Tonight is a miracle night. And I'm a G.O.D.I. You know me, it's here for your food, you know, especially House of Prayer. So for Penny, Archbishop Yawadu, and in the Yanum, you know, your mamush setting.

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Ecclesiastes. I think chapter 8. Ecclesiastes. My life. So much like it is my time.

0: revelation.
1: By revelation.
0: By revelation.
1: I declare.
0: I declare.
1: According to scripture.
0: According to scripture.
1: It is my time.
0: It is my time.
1: Of favor.
0: Of favor.
1: And I declare.
0: And I declare.
1: No weapon.
0: No weapon.
1: No power.
0: No power.
1: No weapon.
0: No weapon.
1: No power.
0: No power.
1: No assignment.
0: No assignment.
1: No enchantment.
0: No enchantment.
1: No divination.
0: No divination.
1: Of the enemy.
0: Of the enemy.
1: Shall violate.
0: Shall violate.
1: And override. My favor.
0: My favor.
1: I declare.
0: I declare.
1: By the power of God.
0: By the power of God.
1: That this is my season.
0: This is my season.
1: Of favor.
0: Of favor.
1: And nothing missing.
0: Nothing broken.
1: Nothing broken. Christians in chapter 8. We got to go. Tonight is your night. And on a jubilee, we'll be here.
0: Yes, sir.
1: So the prison. So the hospital. So Nam Kwanza. So we'll feel. Baby, I will be here. And Kwanja, your dear.
0: Yes,
1: sir. I understand your dear.
0: Yes, sir.
1: Your dear, your dear.
0: Yes, sir.
1: Bambo, your dear.
0: Yes, sir.
1: About for favor, your dear.
0: Yes, sir.
1: Please, justice.
0: Yes, sir.
1: Yes, sir.
0: Yes, sir.
1: Chapter 8. From verse number 4.
0: Yes, sir.
1: Let's go, sir.
0: Ecclesiastes chapter 8. From verse number 4.
1: Again.
0: Ecclesiastes chapter 8. From verse number 4.
1: One more time.
0: Ecclesiastes chapter 8. From verse number 4.
1: Again.
0: Ecclesiastes chapter 8. From verse number 4.
1: Let's go.
0: Where the word of a king is.
1: The Bible said wherever the word of the king. Not a king. Mm. The king. Not a king. He's talking about a definite article.
2: Oh, yes.
1: It is the king, not a king. Baby biada ohine no, and your hine. Baby biada ohine no, and no one semuano. Tumi waho.
2: Tumi yes.
1: Wherever the word of the king is, there is power.
2: It's power.
1: And power is dynamic influence
2: yes.
1: that has the ability to create change.
2: Yes.
1: Can you?
0: Yes, sir. Ecclesiastes chapter 8, from verse number 4.
1: Yes, sir.
0: Where the word of the king is. There is power.
1: To me,
0: and who may say unto him,
1: now why never to me and catch it on him and say,
0: what doest thou?
1: And then I will you want to be too yummy for
0: the bee,
1: want to be too yummy for
0: the bee.
1: God does not need your permission to favor somebody.
0: No, sir.
2: Oh, yes.
1: I said, God does not need your permission before he favors somebody.
0: No, sir.
1: Go on in, Yanko.
0: Whosoever keepeth the commandment.
1: Bible so be biara obeyine no hon akura ni ohine na shenu.
0: Shall feel no evil thing.
1: Sa boni wo hon pa onte.
0: And the wise man's heart descended both time and judgment.
1: Na ese so nyansani bi akuma etumi hon ebre. Any a hunsun swanswo.
0: Ha.
1: Ebre. Any hunsun swanswo. It means that in life and in destiny, every time is connected to purpose.
0: Oh, yes.
1: Every time is connected to judgment.
0: Oh, yes.
1: So if you violate your time, you have violated your destiny.
0: Oh, yes.
1: And the informer in kwasi yourself.
0: The bee. Because to every purpose.
1: I friend would dream say, ni enti your cancer and say, it's answer, but taye biyano.
0: There is time and judgment.
1: Yeah, what ebre. Any hunsun swanswo.
0: Yes. Therefore, the ministry of man is great upon him.
1: And until any people believe on my baby, they say adosu omusuno. Because a lot of people see, we have the mornings of life, we have the afternoons of life,
0: oh, yeah.
1: and then we have the evenings of life.
0: Oh, yes.
1: If you violate your morning, it will affect your afternoon.
0: Oh yes.
1: And if you violate your afternoon, so a lot of people are now 70, 80 years, and they have become a burden instead of being a blessing
0: oh, yes.
1: because they violate. Every destiny is connected to time.
0: Oh yes.
1: But I be a once I say so about a bread butter home.
0: Oh yes.
1: And this one for a bread na nye juma. Ubenya sem.
0: Oh yes.
1: Asema ubenya ni say. Wabu wanye gu mreso. And ti wabu wanye gu usebreso.
0: Oh yes.
1: So I'll go hospital near my antibiotics. And I catch you say num bako 6 o'clock anopa. Na num bako 12 o'clock area. Na sa num another one 6 o'clock enumere. Na num the last.

0: 6 o'clock at 12 midnight. Now we are against all Ben Numini in our one time. One, who said, Yanisa? And I say, instead of Ben Numi 12, now would have finna on Amna Gentia. Okay, no bed 2 o'clock, and one no maka. Yanisa. Everything is connected to time and judgment. And that is why the misery of many people are great upon them. Because instead of sitting down to learn, they wait for examination time.
1: Yes.
0: Oya baba, oya branti, o tiemi, instead so baba abraba etine na ya konkono. No abon kwasi abraba sa na fu akoda prayer camp.
1: Prayer camp.
0: Debi, yenyane sa. It is called universal law. The law of time and judgment.
1: Yes.
0: The law of space and time. The law of speed and direction. The law of cause and effect. And you know, so why you know who not me bushumina you woman? One fine yajuma. Not a pa who say king. Okay, Ecclesiastes chapter 11.

0: Are you there? Ecclesiastes chapter 9, verse 11. She. 9:11. Ecclesiastes chapter 9, verse 11.
1: Yes, sir.
0: Let's go, sir.
1: Ecclesiastes chapter 9, verse number 11.
0: Ibium.
1: Ecclesiastes chapter 9, verse number 11.
0: Ibium.
1: Ecclesiastes chapter 9, verse number 11.
0: Ecclesiastes was written by the wisest man that ever lived. The wisest and the richest. So let's take it as the wise man's manual.
1: Oh, yes.
0: The richest man's manual.
1: Yes.
0: Okay, young call.
1: Ecclesiastes 9, verse number 11.
0: What's it in?
1: I returned and saw under the sun.
0: Or see, me nanti asase su nina koye research na mi wye ni nina na mi humu se.
1: That the rest is not to the swift.
0: What it? What it? Emrika tuwa no nyadi ya ni huwa ha.
1: Baby.
0: Yanko.
1: Now the battle to the strong.
0: Enna en tokwa so so en nyadi ya na beti ya bobo.
1: Baby. Neither yet bread to the wise.
0: Enna. Enna pano ana aduane soso no ubetube obi onim nyansa paso na comment
1: oh yes not yet riches to men of understanding
0: enna betume bank manager bana ni capra kra
1: oh yes yes not yet favor to men of skill
0: what eh na just a favor no enyina ho ma omo omo yade
1: ya bi
0: me dia me ho ofe
1: ya bi
0: se dem ho ofe dia ya di amenye kunu
1: ai
0: I said the music, a casa chimidia, a young day, just said, we preach and confirm it here.
1: There be,
0: favor does not go to men who have skill.
1: Yeah.
0: What, watch a bit, you may depart to be on top.
1: Yes.
0: Uber Conan comfort to watch and your
1: death. Sigata home.
0: Because a reassinai woman, it is governed by spiritual forces.
1: Oh, yes.
0: Second, be Ecclesiastes chapter 9, verse 11.
1: Yes, sir. Ecclesiastes 9, verse 11.
0: Uh-huh.
1: I returned and saw under the sun.
0: Solomon said, me chinchi, we are seeing in our research, and we are seeing in say
1: that the rest is not to the swift.
0: America, to on the hoha.
1: Nor the battle to the strong.
0: And then, to question, so, nyadi, and more day.
1: Neither yet bread to the wise.
0: Madame Fubia, any Tikuman, so, no, but come to Quadwa. Sanyaguani. Aquabia no hygiene power school, your friend Yabuta. By the time na ubada uhuru wani entokwani formula enti Solomon say entokwa soso nyadi ya ni huo den
1: neither yet bread to the wise
0: ena edidi ya soso no enyadi onimi nyansa ube tumia awo PhD biensa but now untumi nyi chop money
1: oh yes yanko not yet riches to men of understanding.
0: Enna, sikanya sosono. Enye di owo degrees, baby. You can have more degrees than a thermometer and still be employed by somebody who doesn't have a degree.
1: Oh, yes.
0: Because in life, it is not degree. It is pedigree.
1: Pedigree.
0: A pedigree is different from a degree.
1: Oh, yes.
0: Come here, uncle.
1: Yes, sir. Not yet favor to men of skill.
0: Enna, favor sosono. Enye di owo nim bibi ye.
1: Debi.
0: Akwami yo tumi bobo kone ni po mobo biya. 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
1: Aye.
0: Onseda mobo biya. Onde patapasa.
1: Boya.
0: Boya. Kopo top league. Onseda mobo biya.
1: Bosa.
0: Onde patapa. Any day. Favor does not go to men who have skill.
1: Yes. But time and chance happened to them all.
0: Oh, so all the time and I connect the chance.
1: Yes, sir.
0: Cause tonight. It is my time.
1: It is my time.
0: It is my chance.
1: It is my chance.
0: And Tini said, wow, who says, sir, and, sir, all night here would take a chance. Sing your coupon favor a bit torso. Now I dream you, say, a regular service.
1: Hey.
0: Uber who say we are saying you now control. By the time it may be 4 a.m. Uber who say you will now control. And listen to me, you cannot predict where help will come from.
1: No, sir.
0: And you know, so one brown one say no, I know who teaches school near Kuala. Now you are who say we are skillful. ubehun bibi kasanana twi kasanana twi say tonight kasanana twi say tonight by the word of God I connect to the time for my chance say I declare oh Lord let your faith link up with me say tonight as I lift up my voice I call for favor supernatural favor supernatural advantage divine partiality lift up prayer
2: Let's go. I'm not telling you.

0: Somebody shout favor.
1: Favor.
0: Say favor.
1: Favor.
0: Say it is favor.
1: It is favor.
0: It is not labor.
1: It is not labor.
0: Say it is not.

0: of favor.
1: Of favor.
0: Say this man.
1: This man.
0: This man.
1: This man.
0: Call me.
1: Call me.
0: The fit man.
1: The fit man.
0: You are my man.
1: You are my man.
0: Of favor.
1: Of favor.
0: Nothing missing.
1: Nothing missing.
0: Nothing broken.
1: Nothing broken.
0: I activate.
1: I activate.
0: This grace.
1: This grace.
0: Call favor.
1: Call favor.
0: I declare.
1: I declare.
0: That this grace.
1: That this grace.
0: Call favor.
1: Call favor.
0: Will locate me.
1: Will locate me.
0: Overshadow
1: me. Overshadow me.
0: Come upon me.
1: Come upon me.
0: By knowledge.
1: By knowledge.
0: And by understanding.
1: And by understanding.
0: Someone or two. Psalm 102. Psalm 102.
1: Yes, sir.

0: Psalm 102.
1: Yes, sir.
0: From verse 11.
1: Yes, sir.
0: Come on, let's go. Fire.
1: Psalm 102 from verse 11.
0: Again, sir.
1: Psalm 102 from verse 11.
0: Again.
1: Psalm 102 from verse 11. Psalm 102 from verse 11.
0: They hit it hard. Let's
1: go. My days are like a shadow that declineth.
0: Now, this is King David praying to God. Because you see, if you are attacked by a spirit of deprivation,
1: sir,
0: you shouldn't just look on.
1: No, sir.
0: And just how sorry now say niama say ya was it niama nyina ya den
1: da bi
0: e wi asa ya den
1: da bi
0: e wi asa ya den wey fa
1: da bi
0: e wi asa ya den
1: da bi
0: e ye wo wa bra bo na ya den ta was how tackle no
1: oh yes
0: so ti asa ya
1: oh yes
0: one tackle na be say and everything that you can receive on earth must be activated by your voice.
1: Oh yes,
0: it is voice activated.
1: Oh, yes.
0: So one Bible say and God said let there be light. Na radin can say ehimra
1: emra
0: in the radin could to me in the diano. The formula here is that until you say it, it is not yours.
1: Oh yes.
0: So one can you name?
1: Oh yeah.
0: And you would dear. Read it again, please.
1: Yes, sir. Psalm 102 from verse 11.
0: Uh-huh.
1: My days are like a shadow that declines.
0: Or see a rante. Men nany na yet say soon suma a sort here. My brother sorte.
1: Ah.
0: And
1: I am withered like grass.
0: Na ma brabo e kusati sahabai mono. My life has withered like green grass.
1: Ah.
0: Eko.
1: But thou, O Lord, shall endure forever.
0: Nanswe wura didiye. Uhoda. And fahuni eminemu.
1: Ah.
0: E wura de uhoda.
1: Oh yes.
0: God is not affected by the war between America and Iran.
1: No, sir.
0: God is not affected.
1: No, sir.
0: He is almighty.
1: Oh, yes.
0: You can't vote for him.
1: No, sir.
0: You can't vote against him.
1: No, sir.
0: You can't transfer him.
1: No, sir.
0: Whether you like him or not, he's still God.
1: Oh, yes.
0: And David said, I would have did my brother what to say soon to my sote, no me kusa to sahabamono, nas where would have did ya wada.
1: Wada.
0: Wada.
1: And the remembrance unto all generations.
0: Naminim se unkaye ewoho. 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
1: oh yes
0: de ye ka se nyame nkai anye se ne wura fi wo ba e rade nkai no eye ne nanim tie otogu so
1: oh yes
0: and you know se so bi bom pa no ka se e rade father remember me a eye eye he's calling for a divine element called favor.
1: Oh yes,
0: say south favor the binya day
1: and turn us on
0: and turn us on.
1: Oh yes,
0: it is the activation of divine favor.
1: Nah,
0: and you know Bible say nanswe wura didie unkaye wo da and I want to atwa so nyina
1: thou shall arise
0: was say esa unkaye te rade

Come on.

0: tie life is competitive.
1: Yes.
0: Life is highly competitive.
1: Highly.
0: Sure. Abrabo, awari ye competitive. You are not the only nice woman in town.
1: No, sir.
0: Even when it comes to morality and goodness, you are not the only upright person.
1: No, sir.
0: Ubetumi ye genuine and still be rejected. Then David Bebon Pai said, remember me with your favor. Now David, you know, on Nyamia Komaso.
1: Who
0: did TM Pai and Obon? Is that came you?
1: Yes, sir.
0: Uh-huh.
1: Yes, sir.
0: Uh-huh.
1: Psalm 106,
0: uh-huh,
1: verse 4,
0: uh-huh,
1: from the NIV.
0: We are not in verse 5, I come.
1: Uh-huh. Yes, sir.
0: What's that in verse 6, I come.
1: Yes, sir.
0: So we can bless the people.
1: Yes, sir.
0: Okay, go ahead.
1: Psalm 106,
0: uh-huh,
1: verse 4,
0: uh-huh,
1: 5 and 6.
0: Uh-huh.
1: Remember me, O Lord. When you show favor to your people,
0: or say, Rani, say, what that enemy, and I will show favor. At your own Crawford, I ya Kaimenso.
1: Kaimenso.
0: Not just as I am, no, only be,
1: only be.
0: David, David, he didn't only have him fee.
1: Oh, yes.
0: Oh, no, sure. Oh, he didn't only have him fee.
1: Aye.
0: Say, I ain't fear no.

0: san fo de ayiye si
1: ho
0: se ne be ye wahini ne enko ba bi what is the David bomb I say erade say wo che favor na ya kai me wo your partner na hunt
2: fa
0: yes sir come to my aid when you save them or say na se wo be jom so e den bramen yes sir that I may enjoy the prosperity of your chosen people swati not just a prosperity ne betu me ho na unsan ka ho
2: ye
0: so that I may enjoy the prosperity of your people. It means that prosperity can be there and you will not enjoy it.
1: Yes.
0: And your favor na ma won enjoy prosperity.
1: Oh yes.
0: What is so tell you do be so that I will enjoy the prosperity of your people. Hey. It means that even though I'm part of your people, uh-huh, without favor, uh-huh, I can't enjoy your prosperity.
1: Yes, sir.
0: Mm.
1: Yes, sir. So that I may enjoy the prosperity of your chosen ones.
0: Yeah, can you know?
1: That I may share in the joy of your nation.
0: Not just say favor, so so me energy.
1: Oh yes.
0: What is favor? What number? The biana ura ko. Oh sorry, ne sound to me sa. Ya boy, sound to me mo. Ya kan sama eh the crown to me sa. Because we are born again, but what is favor? Favor na ya kan sama na nyese. Masa, favor. I am a man of favor.
1: Oh yes.
0: So you talk about it.
1: Oh yes.
0: Go on in.
1: Enjoy your inheritance in giving praise.
0: What? King James, you know, so that I may glory with thy inheritance.
1: Yes, sir.
0: King James, you know, say, send a bayah, minya, and yunyam, ewa wajapadi. Not just only favor, only a japadi.
1: Yes.
0: Now, say Lazarus or go heaven.
1: Aye.
0: Lazarus one call heaven.
1: Okay.
0: Now Abraham so one call heaven.
1: Okay.
0: And two person call heaven to say Lazarus and as Abraham.
1: Abraham.
2: Abraham.
3: That you are about to receive.
0: So that I may glory with your inheritance. That is what the King James said.
1: Yes, sir.
0: So that I may glory. It means that even though there's an inheritance, you need favor to activate and jack up the inheritance.
1: Oh yes.
0: Can you trust King James resident?
1: Yes, sir.
0: So that I may glory with thine inheritance.
1: Uh-huh. We have sinned with our fathers.
0: What's it saying?
1: We have sinned with our fathers.
0: What's it saying?
1: We have sinned with our fathers.
0: Uh-huh.
1: We have committed iniquity.
0: Uh-huh.
1: We have done wickedly.
0: Not just say.
1: Oh yes. Oh yes. Yes.
0: And I win you favor. Do you know that you can be carrying the baggages of your parents?
3: That the Lord will favor me this way.
0: Somebody take favor.
1: I receive favor.
0: Say take favor.
1: I receive favor.
0: Say take favor.
1: I receive favor.
0: Psalm 44.
1: Ah. Scripture to scripture. My God.
3: You will favor me this way. You will favor me.
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4: So sit back.
0: And now one lady, or she, or your principal auditor.
1: Yeah.
0: And now buying food from Bayasa Jeff in himself. Was apostle Mesrao
3: in the house of Saul.
0: And I'm saying, Obasa Juwadi.
1: Oh, yes.
3: The Lord is about to.
0: Osi my follow, sir. That was yesterday, Thursday.
1: Yes, sir.
0: And Osi my follow, sir. Then you bring Namanya Kwanza Osami Frau.
3: This is going to be your son. Jesus.
0: So she planted 1,026. And I'm catching and say, and you too, and we are bow. You do what you're about.
1: Oh, yes.
0: So much that I'm taking back my favor.
1: I am taking back my favor.
0: Say any favor.
1: Any favor.
0: That the enemy has hijacked.
1: The enemy has hijacked.
0: I take it back.
1: I take it back.
0: Now what do you say? We are principal auditor. You are Jeff. Oh, what? A juma muha when you are there.
1: You are Jeff.
0: Psalm 44,
1: yes,
0: verse 1, 2, and 3.
1: Yes, sir.
0: She.
1: Psalm 44,
0: uh-huh,
1: verse 1, 2, and 3.
0: What's it?
1: We have heard with our ears.
0: Oh, see, the Ashwati,
1: oh God.
0: And we are die.
1: Our fathers have told us.
0: Yam papa no me ya so force wa kan chere ye.
1: What work thou did in their days?
0: Ejuma bi a we ye no wo omo pen so.
1: In the times of old,
0: I want to mirano.
1: How thou did drive out the heathens with thy hands?
0: Send your word would I do with on some pamo
1: and
0: an afu
1: and planted them.
0: No deal, no more just as so many nipa.
1: Oh, yeah, nipa.
0: Oh, yeah, maybe to me, I'm pamo be the one quiet. I
1: was a
0: whole time. Are you favor, Cron?
2: Yes,
0: favor, Cron. Favor, pamo be the bishop.
1: Oh, yes.
0: Go on in.
1: How thou did afflict the people and cast them out.
0: Why we say what would I do teaching crofono and no two on so?
1: For the God not the land in possession by their own sword.
0: Was say your papa no catch it, say assassin on tissue is a for assassin, and no one catch on sick in the moment.
1: Neither did their own arm save them.
0: And then your macho abasa cassia the moment
1: the B by thy right hand.
0: Nancy aye wine sa.
1: Yes. And thy arm.
0: And nyamia basa
1: basa.
0: And
1: the light of thy countenance.
0: And the kanye fi nyamia nima a Tony Paso.
1: Ha.
0: Adentia.
1: Because thou had a favor unto them.
0: Ha. Nti awodi ma asase no mo se enye se na na isa for me ni papa
2: ah
0: isa for amu ye criminal se chem bi ya criminal
2: somebody
0: babu se nyankopon edemonsan so favor
2: Mrs.
0: Se favor no anti ase abakonto kwa o
2: bakonto kwa
0: wanti favor se ya se wanti favor se obenya ho ya yare awu
2: na yesi

0: give me favor 7 times.
1: Favor.
0: Make call Canadian High Commission.
1: Yes, sir.
0: Me would have hope. Not girls be all. So I'm about the program.
1: Yes, sir.
0: Reverend Shoes here. Reverend Shoes. Anna Bruninu Ebusam said, it appears as if all of them know you.
1: Yes, sir.
0: And I'm saying, they are my children. And you know, or granting me visa, no. And I'm saying, I need to move in the next 4 days. No, so no, it will take 2 weeks. And I'm saying, I can't wait for 2 weeks. Okay. I'm saying, I can't wait. Nah, Lebanese ni bi e wonche ono su yentabu. Ti ye wi e no make ono. Nafi Lebanese bu sam say, please, who are you? Are you the chief counselor?
2: Hey.
0: I'm saying more than the chief counselor.
2: More time.
0: And I'm saying more than the chief counselor.
2: Oh yes.
0: And Abronin said just me train 2 weeks. Enter my bumpire. Now me soon die. Me soon die. No. Not Canadian Commission for not Bemifi.
2: Oh, yeah.
0: I said it.
2: Yes, sir.
0: I'm Bemifi.
2: And
0: I'm what downstairs near my friend. And I'm say. So from Pacho, go phobia bank from some Canadian High Commission. And I'm so, I'm a performer. And I'm saying, me buy a pen. I'm sorry. And I'm saying, please take a seat. And I'm saying, no, sit down. This is my house. Sit down. And to me do church pen. I'm catch. I'm saying, and go for them. See, 2 weeks. You know, my son died. Who saw my bummy feet. And you know, any 2 weeks.
2: Any 2 weeks.
0: And we have my offices. Please, am I speaking to Reverend Humans? I say yes. Can I help you? No, say please. I'm calling from Canadian High Commission. Please, your passport is ready. Can you come and pick it?
1: Abba.
0: Someone shall
1: fire favor.
0: Would need favor, bending land 10

0: Verse 6 first. Jesus, no delay.
1: Yes, sir.
0: Yes, sir.
1: Yes, sir. Verse 6.
0: Uh-huh.
1: And it came to pass.
0: Never be true, Musa.
1: When they were come.
0: Emra Jesse ne mano bayeno
1: that he looked on Eliab
0: and as Samuel ehwe Eliab
1: and said
0: what can say
1: surely the Lord's anointed is before him
0: or see when ye we are bo and you to we ya na nyame atu so we ya na nyame atu so Samuel was shan komboni shan komboni
2: arele ten ten gram
0: Samuel was shan komboni
2: we ya fa ho
0: what do you force Samuel a shank on body? Or shank one a tinting grammar? Any sunny and a coach you
1: chat?
0: Any sunny or camber of
1: folks?
0: Any perfumer and one more to
1: us?
2: That's who we are.
0: And as someone said, quo we
1: are.
0: And you were here and you're choosing. Go on him.
1: But the Lord said unto Samuel,
0: Nansu Yamekachi, that Samuel said,
1: look not on his countenance.
0: And she said, Nippon and him tear.
1: On the height of his stature,
0: and of a and shun a tin tin is said in a betty abubo.
1: Oh, yes, because I have refused him.
0: Fire, Fire. Fire. Fire. Missing Yami, be refuse to
1: use them,
0: and then Yami shall refuse you. Yami refuse you.
3: I never know.
0: Now we to make the one cause I open. At an answer as it was. Or say Samuel and Shady Penny. And some Shady and said any 10 tier. And some said my refusal. The documents in here.
1: And
0: yeah.
1: For the Lord seeth not as man
0: seeth. So Yamin said any pachari.
1: For man looketh on the outward appearance.
0: Nipani or shin ye tree niwa.
1: But the Lord looketh on the heart.
0: Ika da bahaya
1: ya
0: mukodobo ho kwanana
1: kwanana.
0: Bible say nipa nipa ne sheni etu aniwa nyame de oshakoma.
1: Oh yes.
0: Na chese wakuma nya fever so so yire.
1: Ema so.
2: Bawo so.
1: Fever mau.
0: Akuma nya. Tuaso sheshe sheshe.
1: Yes sir. Then said Jesse to Abinadab.
0: Na Jesse kachia neba Abinadab say.
1: And let him pass before Samuel.
0: And I wish you quite near, yes,
1: and he said,
0: what can I say?
1: Neither has the Lord chosen this.
0: Or so, where is
1: then Jesse met Shama to pass by.
0: And no man, the Baba, because so on that now, Betty or Chama Joma,
1: sir.
0: Your friend is Shama.
1: And he said, neither has the Lord chosen this.
0: Just a washama.
1: Yes, sir.
0: See, your friend is Shama.
1: Yes,
0: and now someone said, there be Wusu Nyamia, I refuse to.
1: Again, Jesse made 7 of his sons to pass before Samuel.
0: And Jesse, man, the must 7. Tio, Nientia, I reject him. See, I sub to a bit of the doubt. Me say, no, no, G, I sub to the doubt. Me say, won't think Yamia rejected the power. Me won't think what would hear me think Yamia rejected the power. Verse 11. Anytime.
1: Verse 11.
0: Uh-huh.
1: And someone said unto Jesse.
0: Now someone catch there. Jesse said,
1: I hear all thy children.
0: And too many in any
1: other. And he said,
0: now Jessica said,
1: there remaineth yet the youngest.
0: Also, oh, I can't quack it to a baby.
1: And behold,
0: now share.
1: He kept the sheep
0: or unwashing Yansu.
1: And someone said unto Jesse,
0: no, be a shame, Yansu, you much remain him. Be a shame, Yansu, you worry him.
1: Me say,
0: what would tear me and your perfume? And your lotion. Say Yamis or Babuawa, obey you a fee, baby, and fata. It is God that blesses.
1: Ah, yes.
0: Oh,
1: Tenra.
0: Hey,
1: oh,
0: and
1: my
2: dear son.
0: And someone can say, they or say, Monko Shishan and Amon Fanum.
1: Yes, sir. And someone said unto Jesse,
0: now someone catch Jesse says,
1: send and fetch him.
0: Monshuman Amonko Shishan.
1: For rest it down until he comes hither.
0: And son said, I miss him for punishment when Tomaso Obiant Nasi Kopemso Beba.
2: Beba.
0: Me see, Obi be na way you dey film no.
2: Say
0: va do dey baba be show.
1: Oh yes.
0: Obi be na way you dey film no. Me see say va do dey be dey.
1: Say
0: baba be show.
4: Receive the Lord in your life. Somebody get ready.
0: Obi o kura favor, we need free my day.
1: And he sent and brought him in.
0: Na ye freko fan, e manu beguremu.
1: Ah,
0: ubeguremu.
1: Oh yes,
0: ubeguremu.
1: Oh yes, ubeguremu.
0: Sufi abontim baba beguremu.
1: Oh yes, ubeguremu.
0: Kowanim se se se.
1: Now he was rooting.
0: Babu said na oyobi nenimu bre, nenimu rude ni chese. Oyobi nenimu daho,
2: daho.
0: Well oxygenated face.
2: Oh yes.
0: Oxygen,
2: and
1: with that of a beautiful countenance,
0: Bible said, Nanim Swift, Papa,
1: and goodly to look to.
0: Now, Shannon Swan, why you are dying?
2: Are you feeling brother?
0: Are you feeling brother?
1: Yes,
0: oh, yes. Just so Kumasi and call yourself.
1: Yes,
2: sir.
0: Me say, favor bush me we among for me who say we a chef. He obi wa wa un si ane da kro si ane panu apena sa.
2: Oh Jesus.
0: Nyamisobe favor wa.
2: Yes sir.
0: Obi be nya hypertension.
2: Yes sir.
0: What's your name?
1: And the Lord said,
0: Arise, sorry, Samuel,
1: anoint him.
0: For this
1: is he.
0: Kasayoni. Kasayoni. When I make a
2: Bushmi.
0: Bushmi will baby, I will be a Yababa Shisha. The nations will look for you.
1: In Jesus' mighty name.
0: Men and women will begin to look for you.
1: In Jesus' mighty name.
0: David here na gen so kokun Goliath. Omo sha akukudura kwa den de konwa. Saul it was I don't see whose father. Who is his father? Asen asen akobeni. Asen papa no man. Asen hey. Abna wo ho Abna no na ye chief commander, army commander.
2: Yes,
0: army commander o post utare na beti sa on o sa o ye hu fortune kwashi.
1: Ai.
0: Papa. Oh yeah, who for Chem Kwashi?
1: I
0: am oh yeah, no boss, assume your army commander where then is what you Goliath to Pio Hopper, why
2: you're
0: show me your favor.
1: Favor.
0: Say favor.
1: Favor.
0: Say favor.
1: Favor.
0: Say favor.
1: Favor.
0: Cause by favor.
1: By favor.
0: If you are born tame.
1: If you are born tame.
0: Baba be wura. If it two.
1: If it two.
0: Baba be die ni.
1: Die ni.
0: Cause I wura
1: die.
0: Favor noa.
1: Favor noa.
0: Udi man David.
1: Udi man David.
0: If sing wura.
1: If sing wura.
0: Ebe die ni.
1: Ebe die ni.
0: Sa gumesho.
1: Sa gumesho.
0: Sa gumesho.
1: Sa gumesho.
0: Pecha mi ya. 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
5: I'm gonna go to the hospital.

0: One of declaration books in your favor edition.
1: Oh, yes.
0: The power of declaration.
1: Oh, yes.
0: Favor edition. Ebinimu tiyo mu obi. 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But me to me ko Ghana. Me ko Holland embassy wa hana. Me ko British High Commissioner wa akojivisa. And I'm saying this all ko Ghana. I say there be what kind of book kunum say ube to me the favor. E gula baby. Me say me kura me chino bukuru. Me wo honor ba no so so for me makoje
1: cars
0: yaba makoje visa soon me Ghana passport no akoje UK visa e wo Holland
1: cars
0: and I'm sure you don't mean no so so for here also book na no me da o se me na me publish here me da ho sa o so so for na ya book no ya wo kind here
1: Jesus.
0: You book na ya okay.
2: I didn't know you
0: and I'm so

0: 37.
1: Yes, sir.
0: And verse number 8.
1: Yes, sir.
0: Psalm 37.
1: Uh-huh.
0: Verse number 8.
1: Ebiom.
0: Psalm 37.
1: Uh-huh.
0: Verse number 8.
1: Ebiom.
0: Psalm 37. Verse number 8.
1: Or say then.
0: When thou sayest.
1: Or say, I would have day. And when I will catch them, he say,
0: seek ye my face.
1: Means you show when you know.
0: My heart said unto thee.
1: Makuma so catch them, will say.
0: Thy first Lord will I seek.
1: When you know, I'm a show.
0: Ah.
1: Somebody said the face of God.
0: The face of God.
1: Said the face of God.
0: The face of God.
1: God said the face of God.
0: The face of God.
1: Is the favor of God.
0: Is the favor of God.
1: David said, would I dim them? Who catch them, he said. Means you show when you mapped them, who catch them, so catch them, he said. Say, be beware. Listen, when you have favor, you have everything.
0: Oh, yes.
1: Messi, who are favor? Who did

0: me say me preach me preach my Trinity Baptist we are London.
1: Oh, yes.
0: Na fa dan in tokwa. The or the coffee you are dan in tokwa.
1: Oh yes.
0: Where's me now? Where's the pastor me did back call? Or see the way there be me na me di kan kan. Where's it there be me na me kan and na me na ko fa do ba ntimi am sadena call.

0: not say for 22 no one chadi. Yes sir. First Samuel chapter 16, yes, verse 22. Yes, sir. What's the name?
1: First Samuel chapter 16, verse 22.
0: Ebium.
1: First Samuel chapter 16, verse 22.
0: Ebium.
1: First Samuel chapter 16, verse 22.
0: What's the name?
1: And Saul sent to Jesse.
0: What's the name?
1: And Saul sent to Jesse.
0: Now Saul, as your mommy called David Papa, your friend Jesse in chain.
1: Saying,
0: what catch it and he says,
1: let David, I pray thee, stand before me.
0: What's the name? Paul Saul. My David Emra, he fear me a chief of staff.
1: For he has found favor in my sight.
0: That's good, I didn't know.
2: In the house of Saul, that I did

0: from an entity London, or so for and crophobia, Rolls Royce are big enough for go. I'm so much show. I'm saying, catch on someone chain. Or so many Rolls Royce, and I'm saying, hey, daddy, I'm saying, daddy, no, I said that now, so watch. I love you, General. I said that now, so watch. Now I'm saying, catch on someone, I'm for me briefcase. Now there's anything a lot of for the me poor masem, me poor masem debia. Zalata niye she anointed. Zalata, as a pastor, please, this place that you are staying, are you comfortable? Is the place okay for you? Some shall favor. Say favor. Or say, my David, the metram and chain while he fear her. You know, feel for trouble. You know, feel some question for them.
1: Oh, yes.
0: And confound them on promise and pet David as something. You know, free home. Man, I'm a tina. David entered the palace and became the man in charge.
1: Yes.
0: I'm about to woman, you know, you're then. And the Bible said, and wherever David was sent by Saul, he behaved himself wisely. Wisely. Wisely. And no shabre and co. Tibia be at a womb, so would this suja, and Rady Unifris at TBM, and you would say Tibia the woman and Fata, and Rady my favor, and give me freedom. Oh, yeah. By your favor, exempt me from this shame. Take me out of this place. Yes, as you took Joseph from prison, take me out of this place. Yes. By your favor, by your favor, by your favor, by your favor, all your prayer.
2: Take me out of this place.
0: Mewo Amsterdam and also for German FM if Brussels. Also for German first or run one or running one the any one of or running the finest African church. Ewo Belgium. Very nice person. Quality person. Mewo honor fresh also for me ye conference kesiye. Dear, me ye conference kesiye na. America preacher na me invite no. Oso unto me ma. Na, obi a catch him say, oh, Amsterdam.
1: Abba.
0: Abedipela, I am on a pass. Our penalty boss.
1: My God.
0: And I'm so for me, waha. And I'm saying that I'll say start if you Tuesday to Sunday.
1: Yes,
0: and I'm saying, hobe ye ye. And I'm saying, hobe ye ye.

0: go and look for ATM machine.
1: Oh yes.
0: Also for said maintenance no pon. Oh yeah, ya maintenance. Omo pie om winter time oh. En omo pie no omo kon hwe eight baby omo twa yiska. Service ni chaotic. Also, no, also for Ben Wadi,
2: yes, sir.
0: A hoya chaotic, Messi, baby, Biara, would hear me, Piera. Jesus Christ, the same yesterday, today, and forever.
2: Oh, yeah.
0: And none of you will have a comedy.
2: Yes,
0: John chapter 4. Not for me, mom, pay a movie. Because, and I came for somebody.
2: Yes, sir.
0: Yeah, Peter. Peter and John, or say, such as I have, I give you.
2: Yes, sir.
0: Or say, near me one, me a day.
2: May the mouth.
0: Not just say, near Yamini Pan, over to me a day. Over to me the amount.
2: Nanka.
0: Over to me the
2: amount. Nanka.
0: And then Philip and Yami and Mammy, me the miss me mouth.
2: Yes, sir.
0: John chapter 4.
1: Yes, sir.
0: Are you there?
1: Yes, sir.
0: Are you sure?
1: Yes, sir.
0: John chapter 4.
1: Yes, sir.
0: Verse 35, verse 36, 37, and 38.
1: Yes, sir.
0: John chapter 4.
1: Uh-huh. Verse 35, 36, 37.
0: The B man kasa. 36, 37, and 38.
1: Yes, sir.
0: She.
1: Yes, sir.
0: John chapter 4. Verse 36, 37, and 38. Oh, maybe I would hear me be a wooden free quotation with da.
1: And he that reapeth receiveth wages.
0: Bible say that we call 35. No?
1: Yes, sir.
0: John
1: chapter 4, verse 35
0: to 38.
1: To 38. Say not ye,
0: or say, and for one can say,
1: there are yet 4 months.
0: A couple of summon nine.
1: Then cometh harvest.
0: And son, I'm a breakthrough number. And come in
1: that.
0: And come in that, say, a couple of summon nine and son, a year, dear ba.
1: Or
0: some of them for my own cassa.
1: Cassa.
0: Kowanim.
1: Behold, I say unto you,
0: or some me money may catch them or say,
1: lift up your eyes.
0: Say, Jawani.
1: And look on the field.
0: Nashe baby, a year, dear abano.
1: For they are white or ready to have it.
0: Cause I bring it down.
1: I bring it down.
0: Cause an energy.
1: Favor
0: no.
1: Favor no.
0: I bring it down.
1: I bring it down.
0: Yes, you say, can say, a 4 months, and son of my warrior number. And cause 4 months, son of my 2 coins. I bring it down.
1: I bring it
0: down.
1: For they are white or ready to harvest.
0: Or say, near Washishano, are you ready to die?
1: And he that repent,
0: nani obenya kukudura kwa kutano,
1: receiveth wages,
0: obenya akatria,
1: and gathereth fruit unto eternal life.
0: Tie, or say, oba buabwa edriabano, anya the God kind of life. You can't eternal life, and yes, a down crown. And yet the God kind of life.
1: Yes.
0: Jesus, oba bow brati say, yami.
1: Oh, yes. That both he that soweth,
0: Senebeya ni odria,
1: and he that reapeth,
0: any the ocha,
1: may rejoice together.
0: Oh, say, or sit together. Now, just say, we are saying, ye won your odria, and now ye won your powerful for so any
1: ocha,
0: and no betra,
1: oh, yes,
0: and no betria,
1: oh, yes,
0: it's a new betria,
1: oh, yes,
0: to us, I'm very sorry.
1: And herein is that saying true.
0: Or say, now we never more who say, I somewhere cry any and cry.
1: One soweth,
0: Baku eko kudria,
1: and another repent.
0: Nani pafu frosu sukukucha. Twaso isro.
1: I sent you to reap that whereon you bestow no labor.
0: Kase no labor.
1: No labor.
0: Cause no labor.
1: No labor.
0: Say it is favor.
1: It is favor.
0: No labor.
1: No labor.
0: Say Bible ni yodi assign no labor na se. Or say Yesu say, Masuma muse munkoke wo baby ya manye juma.
1: Manye juma.
0: Mamre.
1: Mamre.
0: Na chese we ase abrabo ne yede.
1: Enye bre.
0: Enye bre.
1: Enye bre.
0: Or say Masuma muse munkoke wo baby ya mamre. Kowanim.
1: Other men labored.
0: Or say e nipe bi na ye juma bre.
1: And ye are entered into their labors.
0: Na,
1: yes,
0: the
1: bowrim by
0: force. See, any baby, any baby, ye adwuma ho but wo ba wura makota
3: yes
0: ketie se wanya osofo obekyiro obekyiro onyame asema wo de wo widi e be ko abra kwa
3: yes ma ye adwuma sa
0: ma ye adwuma sa ye free labor
4: free labor
0: ye free labor de da de da ye free labor yesu kise yesu say I have sent you to a place where you bestow no labor
4: no labor
0: others have already labored,
4: labored
0: and you have entered into what
3: their labors
0: obisi sofo na inti inti ubetumi abompaya ade inti na mintu memo Deuteronomy 33
4: My God
3: General
0: Deuteronomy 33
4: Yes sir
0: Kadaba
4: Madaba
3: Kadaba
0: Yaba Kind verse 1 of
4: Yes sir
3: Deuteronomy 33 Verse 1 And this is the blessing wherewith Moses the man of God bless the children of Israel.
0: Not just a man of God who will be blessing the children.
4: Yes.
3: Yes, sir. And this is the blessing. Wherewith Moses, the man of God.
0: Ah, Moses, so yin yamini pano. Edi shira Israel for.
3: Bless the children of Israel before his death.
0: And son, Israel for yamia shom lido. But Moses, yamini pano sad in Israel yede.
3: Eka o.
0: Afe kan, Naphtali de.
3: Naphtali. Verse 23.
0: Yes, sir. Oh, shire shire bush ne do Naphtali. So she,
3: and of Naphtali he said,
0: "Na do Naphtali, so no Moses can say,
3: oh Naphtali,
0: Naphtali, what dear,
3: satisfied with favor,
0: nyame for favor, and she will fuse
3: chum, and full with the blessing of the Lord.
0: Not for or my favor, we are on for enshiranya day.
3: And also,
0: Abba,
3: Abba,
0: Abba, Abba, Abba, Abba, Abba, Abba, Abba, Abba, Abba, Abba, Abba, Abba, Abba, Abba, Abba, Abba, Abba, Abba, Abba, Abba, Abba, Abba, Abba, Abba, Abba, Abba, Abba, Abba, Abba, Abba, Abba, Abba, Abba, 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

0: Okay? 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
1: Yes, sir.
0: Okay? A tremendous blessing, sir. 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Because he can make your journey short. 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
1: I take
0: you.

ubeduane emie kwama wase emie favor kwama Bible said, and this is the blessing wherewith the Lord commanded the sons of Aaron to bless the children of Israel. He said he command, but I said na nyankopon she asofom say when in Bible momom Israel man say may his countenance come upon you. Because my nyame anim tie nya den embrabo so aya compulsory prayer. And this is the blessing wherewith God commanded the sons of Aaron to bless the children of Israel. May his face, may the Lord lift up his countenance upon when empire nyankopon ka kire Aaron asofom manom ya asofom penfo when empire abomoma Israel man say onyame enti nanim nkire ho.

0: but for God's people. 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And bless you. 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Okay, the seed line here 055-944-6673. You make your promises there. Yeah, seed line here 055-944-6673. Who was serious appointment? Who was serious appointment? Who believed God for something big? Plant a seed and plant a good seed. 1026, 2026, 926, 826, 726, 620. The minimum is 126. Energy is a bashabra. Father, in the mighty name of Jesus, I pray for my son. I curse the sickness. Loose him and let him go. And I pray that may your seed release favor upon you in Jesus' mighty name. Amen. No sickness, no disease. No sickness, no disease. Plant to seed in a shop. Now plant a very good seed. Plant a very good seed. Hello, good morning. Hello, good morning.
1: Good morning.
0: Nampacho, mama ni ana.
1: Mpacho mi ano, ayami o, umari.
0: Mama na te say.
1: Nyami ando mo, don pa, bo, nyami shira, musuma, mwai.
0: Meda se papa, happy Mother's Day in advance.
1: Amen.
0: Mama says, say, what are you saying? What is saying? Amen. This is fantastic.
2: Yes, sir.
0: Yep, we plug into your ears.
2: Yes.
0: You put in fear what in me. Your GB can you dey ho.
1: Amen.
0: Bye-bye. Mi pacho, good morning.
3: Morning.
0: Na pacho what you saying?
3: Na mi adu me ho ye dada.
0: Pacho ni udi ni saying?
3: Ajua
0: me bompa ye. I release supernatural favor upon you as a man of God. The Bible said, and this is the blessing that Moses blessed the children of Israel before he died. Unto Naphtali, he said, be satisfied with favor. I declare, be satisfied with favor in Jesus' mighty name. Amen.
2: Amen.
0: The patrol seed line here 055-944-6673. Plant a good seed. Plant a very good seed. And believe God for anything. All things are possible. Nothing shall be impossible. Never. Hello, good morning.
4: Hello, good morning.
0: Nabacho wane kasei.
4: Nabacho wame di Ajua.
0: Ajua. Ajua me bon pa ma baby o jine biya number one me wish you happy Mother's Day. Afi me bon pa ye se nyami favor en tonguso send ye togu naftalai so unyami fa favor and shewa funumu ma u yesu dinumu ma bon pa ye wone u manu wasifu unyina. Amen. It's working. Hello, good morning. Hello, good morning.
5: Good morning, daddy.
0: Net is saying.
5: Pacho nyami adum daddy.
0: Me pacho din is saying.
5: Pacho Enoch ampu mani.
0: Enoch, hey, Enoch, I'm saying. Father, in the mighty name of Jesus, I lift up prayer for my son. I declare by faith that may you be satisfied with favor. May you be exempted from shame and degradation. Live long, prosper, and operate in all-round favor. 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Plant two seed in right away. Plant, and when you are planting, plant a very good seed. Nothing shall be impossible. The Bible said the seed you sow will determine the door that opens for you. Hello, good morning. Hello, good morning. Patcho Adoma from line 0302 216561, and I said 0302 216562. 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

0: say Bible say any omo mu sun sun any omo mu esere so de esere edu mra wo sun ti sere wo do e mane eni awre ho nyame hira mo bebere minim so mba eni e chance ah so won plant two seed na bit me plant 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
0: the back show, or so far, which Emma, Yene, Maureen Fikura, or Babaji microphone, internal, he's going to talk about it and make sure, let's show some love.
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Yeah, Papa Nuns was supported. I'm not quite by Mafidi, I don't want to say Spantoris. 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
1: Bishop Edusa.
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0: beggars. I said, no, make no.
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1: black. 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
0: Niki Fedro Brami was in the Amapos. Who the Amapos was saying? I was a local. I'm a bishop. I'm a bishop. I'm a bishop. I'm a bishop. I'm a bishop. I'm a bishop. I'm a bishop. I'm a bishop. I'm a bishop. I'm a bishop. I'm a bishop. I'm a bishop. I'm a bishop. I'm a bishop. I'm a bishop. I'm a bishop. I'm a bishop. I'm a bishop. I'm a bishop. I'm a bishop. I'm a bishop. I'm a bishop. I'm a bishop. I'm a bishop. I'm a bishop. I'm a bishop. I'm a bishop. I'm a bishop. I'm a bishop. I'm a bishop. I'm a bishop. I'm a bishop. I'm a bishop. I'm a bishop. I'm a bishop. I'm a bishop. I'm a bishop. I'm a bishop. I'm a bishop. I'm a bishop. I'm a bishop. I'm a bishop. I'm a bishop. I'm a bishop. I'm a bishop. I'm a bishop. I'm a bishop. I'm

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1: cannot have self true without
0: no aw ko da ye o ebra aw da ye no umre poti aw da ye so so de dia bia alam bi enya ne ho but it's just by the grace obi pria no pay so o be sori e din by rade atum ye nyinara na wo wu no ye se ye 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it is by the grace of God. Adum 106.3 is about you. So Adum Bosumi Mo. We didn't this of George Akwanda obeti me afre me. 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Bishop.
2: Yes, sir.
0: A voice from America. Yo, young couple,
2: yo, they came on fire. Everybody, they want to say, what do you mean? Say, what my yet here see you? You two need to show one, sir. I could be near Manifunu or Tiny Son Share. Everybody, wouldn't you grab the book key? Yes, they will say to you, and I must see ye. 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
0: Amen.
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0: 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I also would have a kaino. 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Me don't for baby a wutiye mi bia, and ne would have a kaino. 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What lifted the horns of Hannah? What the Syria be with a Hannah? I'm a Hannah in the Niaya day, Aji. But of four wusu and Nenya, maybe so when you know,
1: amen.
0: Did to say, I would have the grace, you know, locate it or now on a daffo. What kind of Psalm 113, verse 6 and 7 or so on, no, no, no, no, no, no, no, na odini si ma poma akunyasu
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1: Lord.
0: Now or do a kosi baby a kon. 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
1: Yes Lord.
0: 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presenting a petition to the altar. When you present your petition to the altar, I would have the otio no your mouth.
1: Sure.
0: Member the covenant, return to the covenant. No, I would have the obebo house.
1: Sure.
0: I would have the obekayo. I feel when in your mentality, I saw the crowds won't call empire crowds won't more. First, you cross where Jaya Hana course what pressy one on to say, oh, who nyame abasa, oh, who de nyame or what at the mano, and open me bumpa yama or be a wood yamia, a shoe a sewma, or be a wood yamia, wa bum a boo, or be a wood yamia, and near my enko ye, me jira would have the assamso say, or so ever boa. No, number one, say, I would have day. A pure destiny helper, a more destiny partners, a more destiny partners. Abraboa yeboi, tie onipa ba kuntumi mobra emani amanko yeman intem. You need people on your partners. O partners ya, wamo no ni be fadjeni. Partners ya, wamo ni be pushu. Partners ya, wamo ni be chino dia wasa wo ye den, wo ye, ne tumia ye den, abuwao. You need destiny connectors and crofo to me connecto or nishika wa de mount. But bet my connect watch that will say send it away or call in chaya over two folks. One introduction a bet to me I end your life the whole year. One introduction a bet to me I'm a when you and jay a man says ya then abba ufi. I would have dinner me a hana and then a koya pam. No call your shame, a would add a san hana nisu, a would add a san hana nitibia, a would add the serie, a share hana enum, and a permeum paya de ma. Why, and I want you to bring no calling chain? Why, I want you to bring a brusu soon as a monster? Why, I want you to bring one and a fire on corn? Hana, I want you to munu, or nina me altar, or near would add the altar. Any two anamo, never a dishano. An opami yum paye, a ma wa wutiemi, a wuda den kayo or tana wokoswan.
1: Yes, Lord.
0: 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A wuda den kayo or tana wakoton.
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1: one.
0: 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Now a mousika some ensign and shall restore beam. A wuda den restore usikasam. A wuda den restore to my beer. Wo ya enko ye nyame onkai no san restore
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1: 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Ready Ebema okay hana na exercise ne crown money anti obi anka
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1: 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The greatest thing is coming. 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
2: amen
1: Jidi say, I'm here somewhere by you. Know?
2: I would have been cussing a train, my days. Sending Hannah the offer moon on opening. Quiet of fast when yaba. Now, what is your idea? Ababa will be TA, Abranti be TA. Umma, me and Nisham, I war for 9 months. A boy across 7 months. Brawa Bray and San, who a few mother. 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Kaiwo mother. Would you want to be near a craft for food, a friend? Baby, San Sanian, what's it? Siano, a your mother's day. 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Now, your madam, your warm one, your spiritual mothers. 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Obi, I will be, Obi, so she will be. I'm an ebony when you, Kai Sama, Meno, the friend, the Siano. None of them is sure or sure in 2 inches. I would have been sure.
1: Fire grow deep. The Brahma, I mean, a bit tough for me. Bones are life wire and echo. That's a baby cry, mammy. 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In so wood and moa. A cautious send to penny idea who won the sun near the wood. Crowd by beauty. ti odi pie e kura no kura ye so bi
2: no kura ya no kura ya se ya se bofo
1: ba mami de chim chim za mimbo operation za no ya bom pie se evrade omo ye divine help
2: ah yes
1: omo ye divine help se evrade omo ye abuafa a don bo so me no won connect him back we ye should dem ya mam pa
0: evrade ya bom pie in there ano face what sama with ya bad evrade ya so se me divine help na no ya bom pie
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1: 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Now the American is all that you are saying is the truth. 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
2: That's a number one, and then it comes to you.
0: Yo, my, me bajo yet you.
2: The demonstration. 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
2: 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Now, and which you know, 5:30 Nafe, yeah, the birthdays in Abremo, and Timmy Pacho. 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

0: yet to be an irradi or be yet. Radio Shannon, no wish on the anti minya ubibi. 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The two me etimi Ikes. Colors Nyantichi, God bless you for this one. 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
1: Lessons from your nursing experience that helped at home. So lessons from your nursing experience that helped at home. Ye kasa na ye nim say ye mame fo no and I say ya bad time no because a mema nan so ka ho. Sha o ma hwe ye ma no. 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
1: 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Yeah. Can who answer? Interest number one. 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On to me, tenacity, on to me, move, on to me, ye, and your man can cra. A woman say, be moved to me. Now, so, shana wo shana chre, emma winya, abotre. It won't say, sir, frustration, Quebec, and say, which you. Sir, how no, won't say, if you went here, ma, a bow, won't say now, colano. We're feeling safe. Also, over the right hands. And our colonel, so I said, Onyasa Makuku Drubi. Inti, Osha Kola with cerebral palsy. We'll say, Emawa Botre. Oh, your bad times. This is your bad time on your papa. And Onyasa Abotrena and Shane Mano. And I think so. Say, our colonel, ye ni, or progressive, or ni, when you move, but ni with the animal, and show you say, owning, but in the second point is the same. Every small progress matters. It is say, oh, two punk a canker crown, a who here. Into all my men, and I saw a wolf one who say, at least Obano owning, but and yet in say, or yet tenty, and I saw a yak say, but in fear money, you know who say Obano owning. It won't say, a bureau, ha, what's me ma at the rest of. O to me man and saso kakra, o to me man and nine so kakra. At least who saw Obano, o to me action kakan kakra. E to de beer, o mo to me kasa no to me kasembako. 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Into who saw Obo was cerebral palsy. Waka asembi, utumi kasana se waka asembi. 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Ukura anu se, a year on one because always say Akulano or progress, and Kakanka.
0: So, Bonabaso,
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1: 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You are always standing in the gap for me because you always want the best for me. Nyankopon show bebre marshal woman who be a nyankopon on show our name, and I know I will never disgrace you. Always enjoy the fruit of your labor. And to Sarah, I want to tell you this day that I love you so much and I'll forever love you. Say nyankopon in you are. I won't know. Yami shall be bringing.
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1: Exactly.
2: In Yankee.
1: In Yankee. While in the dad, in the day, in Yanko Ponwapam. Into stay put. Bibia bear fine. In his time, he makes all things beautiful. Yes, and our time is coming. Into stay put. Umbano, one an anomaly. What about how the man? Don't worry. Ma Auntie Benedict, yeah, my starting fee, yeah, kasa ya mami. Bishop wife.
2: Okay.
1: 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Lady Pastor Monica Yao also answer. Oh yeah, ya mami. 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And say no. Mama, yeah, my happy Mother's Day. If you are near the YOA Disability Foundation, management, Nina, Auntie Benedicta, Auntie Linda, Auntie Ajua, Sister Joyce, Abigail, Yama Yenina, Happy Mother's Day, Yamin Shra Yenina, Iwe Juma, Yea, and then you're donating, Yena, Ma Obaya, Felicia Labi, Ma Rose Keddy, Yamin Shamo. 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
1: 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Opesa would donate MIA. 0599 0599 199 199 199 199 199 199 199 199 199 199 199 199 199 199 199 199 199 199 199 199 199 199 199 199 199 199 199 199 199 199 199 199 199 199 199 199 199 199 199 199 199 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
0: amen.

me a send him a text message, WhatsApp, and I say, Edusua. 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If you must send your media, come on, wait till my audience. 024-3368-145. 024-3368-145. 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

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The Emily and no one PM Fatso. 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Oh, I'm fine. 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Presby met A. Presby Methodist Women's Fellowship. 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And one more. Presby Methodist. Happy Mother's Day in advance. 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

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What's up for Mama Ajekum. 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

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Watch our bank check. 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We did this always as a quite a bit. We have for my patch. 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
1: 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I was here today.
0: Adu. Me pa cho boko odini baby of refi.
1: I will tell you on about I can't see my because program. And I'm meeting in Cree Ewa. I will tell.
0: Okay.
1: Nyamia do na adu do mia. So yes wa ma on the 15th May I me on about I can't see my. Me birthday then do wa.
0: Oh.
1: Check two of clear two of ha.
0: Na me sure of papa papa.
1: Me you get that and that call. I
0: I'm going to go to the house.
1: Anyway,
2: Happy Mother's Day, Mammy, Mammy, and Timagi, or Pukromu Saba, and Obata Family, happy Mother's Day, in advance, but tonight, happy Mother's Day. This is a free or no so a big them. On our toes, she turned in Kosia, she to Papa, oh, a brief, no nonsuman, happy Mother's Day, Nima, me, and yes, sister, ya, Sisia, or no so so plain, so a big them, oh, the Monia, happy Mother's Day. Hey, Rebecca, quay, do not find Timaki, or Timalam, now we are Juma, Geo Pharmacy. On also, me man happy Mother's Day. Me even happy Mother's Day. Let me feel I know somehow. Feel painting. 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You feel like feel no. 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
0: Happy
2: Mother's Day. 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
0: Kajure.
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0: as about for one for Dakuma. 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
0: Bajo Yanko.
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0: ya o si fama me ba adepa kunton mensa ha adepa kunton mensa nyankopo onshira pa so wo KG2 e wo infa California International School I know wo osoma ha e wo Gan West Municipal Assembly Winya 7. 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
1: If I saw me dinner back and one is Stephen Jima, my brother Dean Tad, the Agalach Major, radio minister, and I'm a minimum issue. And I'm what you saying?
0: Me who you're Chandra?
1: Yeah, the bad, yes, and I mean, sir, what is no mouth with I mean, yes, and come here with you.
0: Matter
1: of faith, I mean, sir, it's here for you now. Blue up my same beer, and I mean, son, and don't promise them so a running coming to them. 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
0: you
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0: Yes, sir, and some nasia na yefiti wo apomodin ensimu. 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Na was one for sharp who did some swore, and would deny with den den, and your ocean and launch in near dear, one more Esha wanted to any home and cassa ye. Now, what they are two can be a move for any must say. Sir, free primary health care, buying a dear banner, and was he gonna need be a sum, one more swore, a DM agent, and why ye juma, Najan and Sono, one more year a juma and more denso, and the emerald swore, is answer a babetina, now a betina no so, a dear pomodisha, a quacomo, mafa, one more a war as ye ho. 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
3: 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Now, also on Hene, one was said here, I was away, and if I free primary healthcare, if you say, oh, BBA, I was said here, I will free primary healthcare, get him by him.
0: Oswa for share a man yapomodi and some swap bena minta a candle and now what is a word simul wedi a can kasa pano de simunum. 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
4: This is my clear home. I can say, we will say, we fear to say, we will, and Sana, 4 years last. If you say, be my bay, and when I had Diana, or my wife, I am only, and pay with you. But then he away and said, Yen and Yen, that one away. 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
0: Atamafu wisi.
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2: 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In a Monday coffee. 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Or my mom, so I'm going to say, I didn't go up in a morpha. 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
5: So this is how then. We have to do something more than what we have done. That is where NGO advocacy comes. How we can get the professionals to really get a genuine mindset. That what you bring to pregnancy is not a fight for women, it's a fight for all of us, including men, who cannot survive without you. And that's why God created you. If they did not survive without you, God would have created you and then created you.
3: And you were dear Monfranche and speaker, and Rasabaja Fiatia Mehene, Aban Sumana Bagman, and that's some when you nanny say, or Mawa Morrissi will say. One when you now want Rasabaja Fie, and him emerging my ye, and the emerging my Eboa Wadim, and the Impotamu, one by your dear Sefata Bilno, and to be a one by Hujuma, na certificate of agency, Gidigidimupa, one with your jetum. Abusia super we can kasi abonwanu asugusu a wutie nu o adom 106.3 FM so asante mantema nyira 104.5 na sempa 94.7 FM oba so dia Facebook YouTube no so ye damu adwenche no di bitu enche ye kenka dia 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
6: Nabaye na jinsi wapesa omu akwa ena omu wa omu ewezu moto baza ya fendo bidona fendo wakanda commercial activities. Na I was saying, a man who a master of what? A road traffic act, man. The act no was amended, but many who can say the road traffic regulations no amendment may now go through it. So what it means is that as we speak, legally the engineer register will be a using a motorbike for commercial purpose. But then they will say motorbikes are now chrome will use ABR but DVLA be registered because the law allows for courier services and again for delivery services. A And no, that is what the law as we speak currently allows. But the ban will now be concerning Okada specifically about commercial use of motorbikes. As I say, regulations, LI 21 amendment mean by engine, you can't have any activities regulating that sector.
0: Anya, Anya, Wuti, ye, DVLA, pen, no, renki town, dear, so, and no, no, we ain't say pen, what they, I betum, sir, and such a year was so, ye, wom, renumuno, penifogu, so, yen, den, dear, enche, ebeba, nemma, ye, so, no, wa, wuchi, moto, no, and ye didn't, nemmachi, mun, ya, with the so, ye, sim, rabba, wa, bre, ma, ye, na, wun, nemuna, said, in someone, eh, or so, munimra, dada, ye, wa, honor, so.
6: What we can do, this, enemies are buying, I am amendment, or, ask, moa, oma, also our office or amendment also in the regulation. What we are doing is to prepare ourselves and get the curriculum and the models available. Senior as a car we are a car be our included capacity depending on driver and car we person will drive with you. So a category of license I don't know what you have driver on car and also actually the category of cleaning. There was a one year I'm going to city for that exam to have the license. Motorbikes equally come in various skill capacities. And also we are developing models. They are available. Wow, open license there you come and sit through the examination. Uba for training, then they are test to give you an amount of license for that purpose. That is what we can say we are doing currently as an authority, but we cannot say a registered task, and I'm going to back specifically for commercial.
0: Abusiani ene no nwatie no na wani awotwi okada okada yi wo nkama muku okada riders association Muhammad Apambila ene di wani mu na Muhammad chese omu no omudi mra so papa wo so omu nyekuo basabasa jise nipa ni nimu wa wotwi moto ni nam monte so bachire sasa nemum so wo ka wo hunku ade a ombehwese mra ni nyabase pe ombe di so ni wonu mo aye registration age dances nyina
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4: 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And I say a BMO. 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
3: Abusia, me did the kwami or bad yeah. 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Abrami bro, two time. 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And make time with me. 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And ye two time.
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1: Across Ghana, in communities big and small, ordinary people are doing extraordinary things. This is the Joy News Impact Makers Awards 2026, celebrating those who are changing lives, shaping futures, and building hope. From Bimbila in the northern region, Faith Jakpasu is transforming classrooms through innovation, inclusive learning, and life-changing initiatives for students, teachers, and vulnerable communities. From Aflawo in the Volta region, Felix Akapo is building schools, supporting students, and investing in the future of an entire community. In health, from Winneba in the central region, Amos Ando is turning his personal battle with sickle cell into a national movement for awareness, prevention, and policy change. From Nkwanta in the Oti region, Bless Lantam is delivering life-changing healthcare to hard-to-reach communities, even in the face of conflict. 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
0: media magic chocolate toothpaste at two. Mission on a plan at two and a quarter. And my missing a fita confidence level. Quasso, it's been a man. Let me see 32 million. Negus
1: and Caneno and near my minimum DBD 3 years. And I say, I be BMO. BDM, what Kel chocolate toothpaste mono. 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And man, I'm wanting. 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Me, rum and tea. No, I'm on coffee, wine, and it's tobacco. A camosesono. 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Toothpaste, Sankofa, ENG,
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6: 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At Doom TV and Napaya 2026. 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

0: that year, we have been trying pictures of who draw. 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And a Paya Grand Buffet. At Doom TV and a Paya 2026. 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Franco Trading Enterprise, still phone papa perfume. 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
1: It's a bureau bang. Not you, scratch card. 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
6: Mamekwia. I will say, ye gengema. 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I will say, ye gengema.
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8: Dora.
6: Ye pacho, auntie Dora, iti.
8: Me pacho. 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
6: It's a very good question. I'm a no ya dream pa. 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
8: Ugusu ye.
6: Eyo kunu wahu.
8: Me
6: who the continuity was in one of Musa Bay. One what?
8: If I
6: say one, I don't know yet now. You couldn't throw there. What was so yard you were the main fino?
9: The book can say, I did that to be now. Would be wrong. But you could be that you be there. Sadly, what you say, you can use it. But you are one of the power of the old one. Who can say, what one?
10: Isa pomudi ne wa setina ne nyepe yo.
6: Debi
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0: 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Na enyume niye me de is very inspiring. It's very, dog for word, bruh. Very inspiring. Some me feelings na me make catch on. The song is inspiring me. In terms of na deba. Very soul feeling and fulfilling song. And yom ni yedde, imusam ni yedde. Oh, unye waswa wubeti ni na. I can't tamper for the she the idea. I can't want it. Oh, the measure that I did lyrics and I send them. A very, very, very inspiring song. Worship. You say, Chile when you're coupon, a case, yeah. Chile when you're coupon, send me what didn't draw a my yay. Chile not drum, or dear my yay. Just a one shirt or no a radin on the case, you need to be answer. Yeah, no one possessing on a radin at drawing. That is the meaning of the song. The title is God Loves Me. Oh, Lord, refer me. A Nigerian word, God loves me. Oh, Ghana is Sonny Badu. Oh, Ghana, my parents in Nigeria for a very long time. In the name of the Casa, no, a second home. And you meet me, so yeah, you so yeah, Akpara, so yeah, then you meet me, But Nigerian, you know, a kakra wunimu. He's the love of my life. In terms of, and you move away, in Quenti. This particular song, I love all his songs, but this particular one does something to me. Oh. Eh ye bibi wo mini padwam ma mi hru nya me kase ye.
1: Ye da ye da ye nya be ma no
0: so as. Ai so ne badru nti mi so obi a woni mu no biara.
1: Obomoden.
0: Oh so ne ye ade o. O ye class.
1: Obomoden. Me eh na me I think on the socials me manage football ho kaka. And so also oye internet coach. And see anything about Black Star, no? I know very keen, probably very good. Interested. And see, I think that is the part. I mean, so
0: oh, yeah.
1: Yes, but good. I know, say he's very good.
0: He's very good with everything he does.
1: Yeah,
0: he's a perfectionist.
1: Oh, really?
0: Oh, yes.
1: That's also one of the things. Then I hold.
0: You said in King Kai, nani yoye o tunyo maushe nengi se yo de tunyo ni arrangements, composition.
1: In terms of music,
0: Bibia, oh, a perfectionist. And I love him for that.
1: I also papa idea also best show.
0: Oh, I saw very good.
1: Una na also person, but also no one kasa best show.
0: And I make us say so.
1: Odoa woman.
0: Me wa unim soni badu me se kachi nse ne
1: mama. 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
0: Oche wa unbebi ya oche the Mavis. 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And ne di na odi bre yin. And chere ben na di man ya pumu ding.
1: You are saying, but you say, Yami Penna, Bagana, Bia, also bad. Now,
0: no, Beshish, or bad, no, I'm not sure, Bia, I'm making
1: a guest your woman.
0: Because I can make a number, but say, maybe it's mommy, yes, sir. Me hagin say an anka makana boho, but maybe it's the man that do yes or call maybe you. It's me hagin a keke. Na me man inspirational words.
1: Yes, or ba Niger. Sir, o producer, Ukusha will be also a count, pa.
0: Many mean a beco.
1: There's a pa kahuna.
0: Missy me, pa on kubi, many mean a beco. And I mean, boy. What's it? No, could you uncle why? Maybe sweet, maybe so you say cheese I am and no how a channel how many moon is super different that you call my family and why do you
1: want to say nah my father can use my tearful you know quite so but I don't 106.3 na said ye ansa na setena padwuma die bia beba no ye dwindwin ya pomden ho no
0: kwari
1: se ya pomden ho nsem so dia no nyina be ya dwin se amen scientific herbal and alternative medical hospital mfie bebre ni eduasa ne echire ni ena nyame Eddie Sheikh Dr.

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And if I for me, no be bad in channel. 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

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Sana trust them the set. 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And if I for me, no be bad in channel. 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I am a way. I'm a boy, and I say, honey, I will

Sanchani Yankopone. Hey, Sanchani, you are here with David in Numbrim. You are here with John and Numbrimuno. Ah, that's why you are bravo when a day. Message John Sanchani and a day. You are one with you and a day. 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

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Would you have a

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ay, ay, ay, ay, ay, ay, ay, ay, ay, ay, ay, ay, ay, ay, ay, ay, ay, ay, ay, ay, ay, ay, ay, ay, ay, ay, ay, ay, ay, ay, ay, ay, ay, ay, ay, ay, ay, ay, ay, ay, ay, ay, ay, ay, ay, ay, ay, ay, ay, ay, ay, ay, ay, ay, ay, ay, ay, ay, ay, ay, ay, ay, ay, ay, ay, ay, ay, ay, ay, ay, ay, ay, ay, ay, ay, ay

I'm gonna go to the hospital.

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publicities, all the mega crusades, may you be pleased with me. 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

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I want to usher men into his presence, to pluck the strings of Abba and feel his melodies within. 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I want to drink from his spirit, so deserts shall suffer my oasis, and dead brooks shall come alive with reviving waters. 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I'm a sound in the spirit. My shofar is alive with prophetic praise that causes dead bones in the valley of death to dance to the rhythm of love. I am Yahweh's hands, reconciling creation back to him. I am the joy of heaven, the harvester of abiding fruits. Oh mortal, guard your loins and make inquiries of the God of heaven. He has deployed his strength, and you are his arsenal for execution. These are the days of battle, and your hands must be made strong. He must teach your hands to war and your heart to trust in him. Let go of the vanity of the flesh. Trust in his spirit. Observe his ways and be drowned in his will. O soldier of God, your God is a warrior, and you are his battle axe. Rely on his mercy, for there is a kingdom to establish. There are territories to conquer. Stand your ground. Stand firm in this army where you belong, that after the end of these drillings and prunings, you will shout to the world, I am Yahweh's song, filled with choruses of his love, melodies of affectionate desire to Yahweh's delight. 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
0: nipa koye why they see you know tuba Facebook and YouTuber video and that and drama copy mu kaswa hono ewa yes in your drum ketua abusunye de munye na se nye izi yo
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0: Wow. Thanks so much. This is what real man does. If you continue like this, maybe love wouldn't be painful anymore.
1: I never stopped loving you.
0: They teach digital skills and can even earn money from it.
1: Oh.
0: Yes.
1: Interesting.
0: I'm showing. DebrichUniversity.com. Look, I know you've been going through a lot. And I think at this point, you need to give this a try.
1: Yeah, I'll try it.
0: You still have your certificates, but you don't have any job. I think this is the best job opportunity for you.
1: Yeah. Thank you
0: very try
1: much.
0: It. Don't forget to try it, okay? Yeah.
1: What's the name again?
0: DebrichUniversity.com. Don't forget.
1: Okay.

0: come thing.
1: Why?
0: You people were there talking and I was just here like I don't matter.
1: Well, I didn't even know you were here. Elizabeth showed it to me. She knows I'm struggling and she just wants to help. I believe when I start, things will change for us. But you, why does it feel like you hit your own friend? It's like you hate me here. Why?
0: What else do you want me to say again? I'm tired of all this, Walker.

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Ensirafie.com. 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

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pretty, pretty, pretty, pretty, pretty, pretty, pretty, pretty, pretty, pretty, pretty, pretty, pretty, pretty, pretty, pretty, pretty, pretty, pretty, pretty, pretty, pretty, pretty, pretty, pretty, 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

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Hey, Sanchani, you are here with David in Numbrem. You are here with Jordan Numbrem. Ah, that's why you are Bravo Menede. Mr. John Sanchani, you are home to Menede. 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

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I went to Bruno Ebue. And to my son, I am the no Yami was CSS Abri. Ah, Bano Muati. Messi Uniano, or that's Nancy. 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Who could wrong? Ah, bastard, broke I am a Mayama. Sana dress on the set. And maybe they are to reach a woe. And if I form me a new body channel, I would see myself with your mobile, David Iba. 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

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What did he say? 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I'm a boy and say, I'm your way. Yeah, did you say, who bet to me? I am. And I am suiting it, sir. 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Would you be any more? And yes, sir. And yes, sir, mamma. Messiah, one or who not there? I'm no more. Hey, I'm here to support.

Sanchani Yankopone. Hey, Sanchani, you are here with David in Numbrem. You are here with Jordan Numbrem. Ah, that's why you are bravo when a day. Mr. John Sanchani, and a day. 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

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Yeah, did you say, who back to me, are you? 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Ha! 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No, would you be any monk? And yes, sir, and yes, sir, mamma. Miss Yahuan, or who not, dear, I'm no more. Hey, I'm the answer to

Sanchez, you are here with David in Numbrem. You are here with John and Numbrem. Ah, that's so you are bravo when a day. Mr. John Sanchez, and a day. You are one with you, and a day. 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

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Missing only a loaf or that's nasty. 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

Hey, Fenchen, you are here with David in Numbrim. You are here with John and Numbrim. Ah, that's so you are here with Abraham. Mr. John Fenchen, you are here with Jumanete.

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0: 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Wamua. And you may remember one who dauro at the amount a patrol Facebook and YouTube with them Africana dauroma. What you matum just for Kwame Kule and Ebom Chidoman, you may one man contractor a year main Nana Ade Mununkuma, which you enjoy brain and some of them didn't apostle apostle maunum. You have some winter and winning ah, Emma Boko.
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0: 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And prepare ye ka say, as shall yegua plusun ye. Wamon chan say, a dear will be answer no more to tumrika. And ye, aqua qua one panny, aqua qua yin rum will be so one. 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
3: Healthy living has to begin with ourselves and demonstrate within ourselves and without to the general people of this country say I was saying, you know, we have to be active. Now, we are telling everybody that being active does not mean wait till there is a health work before you move your hand. In our own little way, we are going to be able to do it. We are going to be able to do it. We are exercise no. Na bo ya ye ho ban titiru but ni beka say non communicable diseases hypertension and diabetes ni adini nyina it starts with prevention because if you are not careful na say gin tinia one e beji with them secondly as a person as a family and as a society no, we expend more resources so we are going to make it a national event as I said and all the regions are going to organize this and we are urging everybody everywhere you are in this country that make physical activity part of your daily routine so that all of us as a nation will stay healthy, prevent diseases, and then reduce the burden of non-communicable disease on this country.
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2: 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And we encourage all Ghanaians to actively exercise, to eat healthy, to take care of their health, because this is the first point of healthcare. 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So we encourage Ghanaians to be active, to live healthy, and to take very good care of themselves.
1: Nipa yati nke aye health policy advisor aye Ghana Medical Trust Fund Dr. Norbert Kipo ena yati nke yengine mu ewo apomde ahonsen semia na etiefu abeka ya mampeni John Dramani Mahama wabra nuwa bon 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
3: we are still here. We are old. We should not just every say for telling you. We see doctor as well. See, but see, a poor modern. I do my phone on them. Now the only can say you better so. You better just as he's watching. You are ready. We be in him quiet. I better so. I better baby more. Wa. You better be see him quiet. You are ready. Be wa. Now we only be wa. For the person you say, I avoidable. If you want the person, maybe better come. If you want to say. But the outside be as active compound. So I'm sure what. I'm only on my camera by my bio chia. I say, I'm on the road with fear, fear, you know. I'm also sick. I'm buying body that bear one more sign that you man on my sass here.
1: Yes, your way, Adam by. And I saw for her or my pump didn't some so problem in track handle. A quiet in church, what Tony Boa say, a free primary health care for so woman, and yeah, with Timan Temwa this year or will be a turn as who tear papay, tear me, sir, no be able to cook, eco. Na owi ya, and now Timan Temunumus were for a John Koyo, a year Japan. One of the Kasa, ya, Nisimni.
3: 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I encourage you to continue to serve with compassion of journalism and education. 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Let us all become leaders of preventive healthcare.
1: Nipa yati ninkai eye oti mantamu swafo John Kojo Japan. 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
4: 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Enti yedi ya tu ya coordinators. Enim. Ena ma follow up. Amu ask ise. Petition should be written. And we copied our constituent level. Ya copy regional level. They are copying national level. And from all indication, if you are paying for no more the constituent level, and I say, committee now, or me for me, or the constituent level, now, yeah, ask me, say, if you are national, region, say, do the right thing. But that has also not been done. Only for our coordinators to receive messages yesterday, which was Friday, and then Saturday, say, Ochina, Sunday, you have conducted election.
5: Mrana, that about 20 years ago, and yes, I hunu. And today, you know, I take your decision. I say, about 20 years ago, you know, you have ever told Saban.
1: Aha. 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No see you at the double three wins remove.
6: An opina yinya and TS electoral mino a woke room a come wabum a press conference. At the same bia how much jack. seminar yate. Now you perceive stated the fact clear. Say part of the guidelines abba say you have conducted this police station elections. Guidelines ni clear. Part of stated timelines. Da ye de beton forms. Da ye de beje forms. Da ye be vetting. Da ye de beje appeal. Bra, I was say ye de appeal no moons in chance walk. Bra, I was say ye de notice of pool call. And a bra, I was say ye trapper. Enti part no one price on persuasion. Ye de jumadi ye nisi so. Ya ton forms. O man for beto forms. O man submit on forms. Ama ye. Ya ye vetting. 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Nia o how woman no. Ye ne o man for o how ne form no. 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
9: 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Come get this and police person as a work one, a boss who seen the new me. Into Madden and Nana, and then Nana Hima, and I'm in the phone in us. So what me and Fasa, my dear Yatun, so bear. The session was, oh yeah, a person as a fatas, Baba, and you, Baba.
1: Enti wei aye second in command aye ASP Kofi Atom ena yeteni nke ahaya adum 106.3 asempa 94.7 wa sentiment temwa enshirane busu o enshirane busu 104.5 kasa fidien di beberebe wahani adionu miensa omemu niamanone yengina ni akabumwa ene super weekend news Eni ya memine da nyumre diye yugusua ya kinkandi ya mawi ya. 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

0: And he said, I was so Urias upon any man who do a jar at your swas as is or no. Yakoswa, as she said, better and touch them, I saw. Near to throw to, I would media our door, I
1: say. And then turn for that. Emia, there's a gun of Henina, you'll be a ya. Ah, which I am. Oh, yes, you answer, you didn't know your better to the rear. And I'll find you also a honey in the cell, what he has. Ah.
2: It's a demakan semi bra. 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That's so no man, neco, now for four no more banishia. The piano as an animal, but yes.
3: I never come when he says, send you to nearly free more. Near say, man, in your mind, your system. You only said, well, film, when you walk. When you walk around, said, and penny four kind, touch a man pro. I was say, you're so kind, you're telling him, you're posting on media, and so. Because, Ninti Minka say, yes, upon you, where dear, not any day.
0: A bit more so added to Adam Cassia, and you say, and Wubenya, see a bit to me, I hear, oh, when you be a bit to me, I hear, and Kaya Doom, and Chilima Bano, your neighbor Boswa, or bet to me, Akai Zampa. In your opinion, be our new to move to more opportunity.
1: Thank you, Yenya, Miss Petty, Ella, Abia, Marse, Accra, and also so Abaya, like entire do Ama, yay.
4: The essay, Yenisay, I say, Omano, you create BB at two, near your BB to size a documentary, named Slimano, maybe the Mabu, but do not so banner,
0: yes, upon a year at the number four at Churchill Road. And in Tina Kunini, or Memo Empen, you four, Adolfo, Bebre, and a Babo, a PMU, Ewa, a Sophia, a Grampanian Kufimans, a Manibo, a Santimantemu.
5: And yet, a Grampanian, Mo, and Yajuma, Munia Juma Pana, Yakinka, Jinzenibia, Yakinka, ye, oh, by YouTube, ni Facebook, abra, na everywhere, and this one, dear Moa, Mania, Aquina. And me, and should be an answer, I'm quite a year, nasi bieno. Uba, Facebook, at drum, 106.3FM1. And ye, a hanye peje emuno. 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
6: Upese udo we platform iria. 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Yeah.
7: Jim efe. Yadon no stone boy.
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Adum 106 does a 3 as a pan 4.7 was antimantemo patrons and abuso 104.5 Casafidini, Yachemwa Hanya Junumian, Sam, Memunyaman, Yingan Yakabu, Super Weekend News, Super Weekend News. Eddie, I salute you, the Super Weekend News. Hey, hey, hey, hey, hey, hey, hey, hey, hey, hey, hey, hey, hey, hey, hey, 104.5. Ubankra Pumpini Mantam Suani Asampa 94.7 a headquarters no one kasanye a doom 106.3 Kasafidia Makuma ku hanyed yonumi and sa Kingan Yakabum Yagusu. 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watch you na at your for backaya. I brought your friend at Chasemisa and your power for me the carbon yane yano. I would your quiet pie as some penfony moon and I watch you. One day report to the Bible and the moon some free mobile and I watch you say between the amount. Now watch ya muso anna at your for obakaya. Grant control for any at Wamua. What was the hostel or may muha at Chamini Boa Power would you school for no? Runoka said, now watch him. Grant control for Tieti and Semini Mubia Bakum Yanumias and the Muslim Yase between the amount. Dabusian, I watch him in Abakaya. A Timon Potter Mo, baby, and Rantia Busu, a Jacktime movie. Jacktime movie, I say, I want to say, can you diagro say ya? Now watch him in a say between the amount. Then I watch him in some Kodako to be easy in Zoro, a bin we and Rada, a Busu Yet, as I say, a Busu Baby, a Joda Bay. Now, as some were 50 Mubai, yet one more. 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

0: yes, yes, ten times from all your shas, yet you are now watching him. Abrahosem Baku, see, ye, aye, Abrantia, your frenum, a yet chas, and Mr. Tiff for Bakaya. Nabrahosem, new war, a baya, ya, and Pabo for Bidika, born one. And ye, I are a subyak, a siamian, sir. A war, maimu, ye didn't call ye, no beer to chin hosa, kikan, who be a man. Abrantia from Tranam was Yadia, ya, ya, a banisano, a mukomodi, a gun of wing name. Tesobia, Trenis, Ekabia. 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now what him, what they have reported to the trouble in Tunum, report to Nantofa Bungina and the same, and Yaka and I are borgers and miss and a man knew you, Nemum, I are a subyaka, Siamian, sa, police hospital. Greater Accra Regional Hospital, and of a Kwalabu Teaching Hospital. Saya de Sabia mi ense mwajuma yufu bia. Anshe anye chas yantuan hweno kahumbi.
1: The medical staff on duty at the police hospital, Greater Accra Regional Hospital, and Kolobu Teaching Hospital failed to attend to Charles Emisa when he was in a life-threatening condition, and this led to his avoidable death. Dr. Anne-Marie Kudowo should be referred to the management of police hospital and to the medical and dental council for disciplinary action against her for breach of professional duty to Charles Emisa and for being untruthful to the committee. Dr. Nina Naomi Eliram Abetobi should be referred to the management of Greater Accra Regional Hospital as their employer. They have oversight, administrative and management disciplinary processes that they must go through. And the Medical and Dental Council for disciplinary action against her for breach of professional duty to Charles Emisa. Dr. Ida Drant should be referred to the management of Kolobu Teaching Hospital and Medical and Dental Council for disciplinary action against her for breach of professional.
0: And see, prof, any attending, can I, prof, you any cousin, what you say? What can you do? What can you pray, you pray first, say? And you can now, a watch as a missa, and a man do it.
1: And the pathology confirms a slow death from medical neglect and was not from the instant trauma. What it means is that if at any of these facilities there had been medical intervention, Charles Emisa could have survived. Charles Emisa died of exsanguination, excessive loss of blood, due to an upper right arm bone and soft tissue injury, causing damage to the axillary and brachial arteries and veins following a road traffic accident.
0: Nipa ya tini nkeni, eye, professor, Ajiman Kosa, akosna, ena, wano, ena, abijokwa ye pa, se, abrantye, chasemi se uono, wenye muhu ye muno, eni, emunsem, eni, emun komodie, nina, empenifo, edesene, sa, wadi muaman ye, abano. 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
0: Na owe ye ena head teacher wano ena wo adia waso MA Beji School. Eye ansa e champum wano su dieni.
3: Kwa hospital, amu share report, ya kwa ji report form for police station. Ina, amu yu amu di maye kwa back to the police station. Oh, yeah, the diet of Bayan, yes, at least also was of a shame. The diet of Bayan also concerned of a shame. It's a message, eh? Ceciano, one problem I make a change in this one, she said. A quality woman. You need teachers Bangalore and Casao. Now, me sure says, thank you, teachers Bangalore. Ah, yet, Tima, and can me sure say, at least, military men, they will get closer to it. It's not say, high down on women tea. And no, between you, as I say, you know, I can come up for no, but thank you, Bangalore. I just say, Bangalore school, and come here, so, oh, at least, oh, my God, you can say, hi, said Bangalore. They will not attack us. Intimacy, Gary King say, oh, mama, they are say, they will get Bangalores for some of the schools. Our money Bangalores, maybe no. Now, teachers, they are fully secured. They are fully secured.
0: And the way, head teacher, war, idea was so, basic school, answer, a tampon. 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wa. Aka African ran for two so never be who and this one, dear. Well, buakwe, ma. 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And yebusa, house master say, at the dear Nessia, was a crana ma all night. Omo ye all night service. 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
4: Won ko fo bi a hwe na ye ye watch night teacher ni no wa ye shofo. Ki Friday no wa ba se ye nya watch night. Na wo ba ne de wa anko bi kura watch night no wa anko baby or more ya solemn. 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Ya call watch night, you know. I say, until you and you come here, Barbada, ye be wula, dom one of mona and a teacher, you know. As I two or more dom ho. The Ancolano Mula, according to Colana, no, I summon a bear, the cool school more or more catch them. So Mula, hon, my teacher, and a teacher in the bank, no more than 90 batano, or money janine. 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
5: The school setting, we the GS there's a structure. And the structure is that we only report to the municipal under which the school works. So we asked to do all the reports and has been sent to the municipal. Yeah, we paid a visit yesterday and then we were with them throughout. We left around 6. We took them to Tafuji for the history and other things that were requested by the doctor. Exactly. So one issue of that is definitely it's your superior that finally become responsible.
0: Nipa Yatin in Kane, Wano, Yafrano, a year, Prempe William Osei, assistant, a year headmaster, in charge of administration. I'm a nyampong, SHS, and your training canon. A higher drum 106.3, Asempa 94.7, Enshira 104.5, Kasafidima Kumakuaha, and your Jonu Yensa, Ewo Memunyamononi, Super Weekend News, Naked, na watch you moon, Sam, dear, this is what you know, and I, yes, team, Edia Mawi. Now, Mamifanko, a year, Amenfi Central, what's the reason I'm doing queen? Now, Brantia, when you're infinited, you're losing your 26 years. Peter Oxley, Alpha Sekine, Eddie Chuan, Juan Casano Bama. Now, pick at them, say, one, no, no, no, man, say, be a, one, no, my dear, be a, yeah, you be a. Now, when you move on, could I be seeing you, no, woman, no, son. A son in a chabema, a chabema, and I say, hey, now who will cry now, baby, I see ya, chabema, but say, sa, and I know, Mike Bakui, so quick, chakwa, pias, sa, one, see, who will be, a son, and a chabema, and a chabema, no, five leaders, so, was all trained, and the end, yeah, as what the film never go, and yes, you. Yes, I'm quite answer, yeah. Peter, watch, now when you're 26 years, I bring here for, young man. One switch on the bema, ya, na, send ye a quo, you know, a yentia,
6: a sigan, a dana, a quajian, Sasigan, Sigan, Sigan, a bear for no was I done,
7: a second, the one with the amodico.
6: That be a dano, any younger said that once I got them, it will be done or the amae. A hunting night, near my club woman, a Sasigan books, Subinia, the day, and no shah, a sorry machine, Subinia, the day. 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
6: de wi ana se mi trash Musi with peace by any giddy.
0: Hey, Peter, so trap or pains by any giddy. Hey, whom say Peter, we know what you say. Peter, were 26 years old. I feel like all about the worry. I enjoy life, I just say, I worry for I enjoy. Minim kwe Peter before what ne we yes we yeah Peter su ocha no not pains but ne nyegidi gidi Peter cha never ni say efiewura ya anafi e ni egbusa ni say ah efiewura na adai e die na ye Peter osun say we wonu kwa wadi ade ebo ni trim a say say wonu kwa pastor from ni trim ho na yentie efiewura
8: I'm not going to be able to do it.
0: And I say, I watch one of the boys here to the I watch you. I always am back with Sensi, you know, Peter Watsley. Meaning, say, Peter for the sign, I'm what you are. Was a yes was here for me and your friend, Peter. I bring up for you, but also chase kind of child be as so. Peter's also chase kaya. What do you want to one of was on Humbani be Tarnodo, or a Tartan of them. I'm not watching the Bama them. And then I watch you, I was some for the sea, you know. Na watch him asamba kwa na jino hon sachina mena pa ye. Adisyon fwa wamono, wamon firifye ni kosku nemum, wamon di da aye a hostel a hodwo. 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Woman, I hear a bono so by his son, na, woman, no mubesia, no one who betide the antipa, dear Nessie, cement one corso, and then cross cramusi yatse, no mojisa, a chamine bono, yentia.
8: Jamaican and say, and say, Yaba hostels, ye take three hostels, University of Ghana, Legon, private hostels, UPC and Wisconsin. So far, our visitors are saying, some nooks, and we say, or more bread, student, intimate, they are dying, no, no. It is true. And for us, you are them, you know, it is so pathetic, so sad for human beings to believe in such places. That is very appalling, you know. And we don't think, say, thank us, we are the AC. Baby, as it means, you know, you're from next week. Yeah, yes, take with the engagement. Nah, yet me I resolve issues, you know. Now say hostel no more charge, you know, and just say more yes or we do. In any case, you know, you can say hostel be any right to say one guy's out to say increase your rent anyhow. And you know, at the stakeholder engagement next week, you know, I'm hoping and praying say we can resolve it. I say maybe watch the one. I cry, yeah, you know. Maybe Nanka Mabobo, Nanka, you dance, you must be a dance, dear for. Now I'm quite say, okay, no, I Muslim can. I'm saying you go, hostel be brave. Now, one very important, after the petition, you know, hey, Ghana hostels. I must say, friend, a pent hostel. Oh, University of Ghana, on campus. Now, we share a more fees now, a more hostel fees now, a hard drink a crap. When I'm going to say, it's the one that dream one, I'm going to say, but I'm going to say, I'm going to be in a so, and you're in a question.
0: And the commissioner of rent, Frederick Opoku, and your team in Kano, I just say, a water station is similar. Then you're going to open in, you, yate. And the commissioner meeting, you quite yet. Now, more review, surprise, no. Wa mu anfa nya adwuma na so twebe na ono se hwe ye betutum
8: said ona one dem raso no you please for that they should reverse their hostel fees and that if they don't reverse it these private hostels may lead to a closure and you bit make say because omo state ni kwa no is not habitable. Human beings are not supposed to live here. These hostels, human beings are not supposed to live here. It when I miss say you know stakeholders will be anfa na nsi form especially ye papa your brother Penny, Honorable Helen Odusu, one in charge of this education and host a very important issue. Yes, they say, and carrying their own financing form. No one's so intervene, no one's so my investigation. No one said they are finding out to any year. Yeah, could maybe say prestige hostel, UPSC, where you gone? First one.
0: And see, Nipa attending Kay, a commissioner of rent, Frederick Opoku, and now attending Kay. And I'm sir, and anasa na watch him and kodano, ese eye BC, nasin tino, yonfa BC ni nye. 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
12: There was a man who was sitting at the beautiful gate for 48 years. But do you know that when God was going to change his situation, he didn't take God 48 years?

0: 们是寂寞的桌面
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1: Wow. Thanks so much. This is what real man does. If you continue like this, maybe love wouldn't be painful anymore.
2: I never stop loving you.
1: They teach digital skills and can even earn money from it.
2: Oh.
1: Yes.
2: Interesting.
1: I'm showing you. 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Look, I know you've been going through a lot. And I think at this point, you need to give this a try.
2: Yeah, I'll try it.
1: You still have your certificates, but you don't have any job. I think this is the best job opportunity for you.
2: Thank you.
1: Don't forget to try it, okay? Yeah.
2: What's the name again?
1: DebrichUniversity.com. Don't forget.
2: Okay.

0: do something.
1: Why?
0: You people were there talking and I was just here, like, I don't matter.
1: Well, I didn't even know you were here. But this person did to me. She knows I'm struggling and she just wants to help. I believe when I start, things will change for us. But you, why does it feel like you hate your own friend? It's like you hate me here. Why?
0: What else do you want me to say again? I'm tired of all this, Oka.
2: With my life.
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4: What is terrible? In vigilante, we are in vigilance, you know. I was say unanti and social demo sa you be defense balance in vigilation. I was say utimi fa a crabia ho sabia won yina fa cran as a social cry did. And the so was cell phone, I was social demo. Wouldn't a crabia cra interact unless say a granny here be more money, Sasso, more corny home, no occupies and said, then now here, or say, be a calculator, battery, and I send me say, and I send me say. Apart from that, no, there's no other communication at all, sir, because I want to offer them. And I said, why, and I said, Minister of Education, I hear systems change. Sir, a better every person who is not authorized to be in the examination room, no. Say, a man in Uraho.
5: Right.
4: We say, at this table, El Grande, we say, the Kobe Kaino, Mr. Kisikaino, time, Aryan Kurano, Omelusu time, psychological, you know, just say, Office of Minister, Kamre Sabaho. Mumia, who say, you were Personal Information Protection Act. Yeah, I was a crabia personal information need to be protected. We say no, we should plan any said the lawyer back no kind no say. I was say you try say parents make me sue education. And I said minister and I say so very right sorry. Because when they come na go see me back. Obian home back. Anything can happen to Accra no. Obian say oh Accra will go school with you. Intino Yenya systems change. Na enyama ekoso se bibi ane di kamna kosi so car accident. I think se obi or Netherlands I saw car se bi se car accident. Na kafu kwa kamna mama kwa kuchucha nomu kwezi nomu kwezi. Yangu e se si o because onya kwa jaja onya kwa se bi on the personal things udi abatuja. They say, be up a content, be up a, Sebio, fame. I was Facebook and I said TikTok and I said that then, Sebio Bonso, media, Muslim baby. there be and say, and say, yes, Ghana, ye, ye, dear.

0: Bismarck, Bismarck akasa na bebua na why be okay akwasi bodu abwa akwasi poku na mechi we ana akwasi poku mechi akwasi poku di aha na ye misabu say mechi nka misabu say na our vital information be free Germany Emma Ghana for or more Germany pa eh Mr. Kosi Poku Edusei onye idea obamu a na ya from there Simon Simon ote yenka
1: yo odo metimu ka motimeka
0: na na poku de kase ya na
1: Germany
0: okay. Could now from me, Sibima Ghanaians or more Germany, Chichu, you yet and son of a cosimo also.
1: I'm sir Ben, my watching me, no be an abattoir, your platforms to so Germany, huh? Say Ghana for me be a Ghana. Now, what we call German embassy, no? You see, German for my inside, the Jake Wamu. German passports, no, if you want to say, you know, Nanko for a woman will do a platform. It's Mr. Mami F. Ghana Embassy, in Penifono, a bizarre woman, say a woman active, sign information, Nana, and I'm saying, Debbie. Memo media, Benino, a kind of mommy, a tea, they said, the only possible thing I did, I bet you, Mr. Say, German phone. And my question is, it's me yet Duano in the year 2024, it was somewhere around June or Mars, I find. And you know, sir, we'll be back embassy home. Maybe I'll be down, sir, be a Ghana, maybe a German. It's Japan, sir, we'll have two identities. It is a woman here, Uganda passport, you know. Now, Uganda passport, you should know a date before, sir, 2024, maybe I'll just say, one fuck my person out there, and you know, once we'll find, sir, also, obey to me, actually, on the passport, you know. And you know, when I can economic team say, the visa air cost of dear, that is a day, a young kind of phone, and I'm not going to say, you're doing your home, I thought you to start problems. And you know, some of them met me a 2 year for sale. Is it not interesting? Say, we are German, you know, for sales, I got in here. Or say, who can you say, reinstatement application, who say, but some say, I got in. We are not the Minister of Interior, no. I'm not quite sure she said, no, we are Ghana in the to make a deal, Ghana card, which make a deal, Ghana passport. So I can't tell no, and I hope it's in that way, a new passport, no. We do your new passport in Ghana, is a only as in here, and you know, since I can't meet me, I have to, before and then you may not, a Ghana phone, so I'm a finance, one more German, so one more. So I can be ashamed to be a figure, said, do you know, Eddie can have a Ghana card, no, that. Abrana, young my president, we are Ghana carbon. We pray, I said, you know. And I pray, bro, so I could dig Ghana passport now, Brian, German farmer who finds it. To be sano, or say, Utimi for Magni, now either say, Uber Hunkwire or Befaso, now Upo German Bazia, Ufa Uhu and Gotusa problem. Tino, Upimi Ubisamia, Kakami to the Atuama, German for now, Ghana, Ghana for now, one more German.
0: Yo, yada ejapoku ase, ejapoku ase. 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
0: 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Now, crown watch your exams, no crown, friend, and your quack page and exams paper. Yea, hey, yo, yea. And crown me now, my own yum to see home. Surely, dear, that's
2: what you see. And then I make I say, Minister, dear, say, what's wrong, so he did that? Hmm, said the and he said, oh, be true, not so for any, sir, the one year, yo, sir, and I'll be in your content, PG.
0: Asemono no.
2: No, wanka saa, iti mito ye musuwa saa.
0: Right. Beko.
2: Ya asefin.
0: Hmm. Budase. Simon. Simon o si Simon ni, midye, habi pao. Simon, uti minka?
3: Bacho, uti minka?
0: Afida miti minka. 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No,
3: I said, nesetide, inti, ma change ya fuselfu.
0: No problem.
3: Empacho, bitch man.
0: It's you. Kasamae.
3: Yeah, we now more platform, Mr. Edja. Ah, yeah, two, and I, yeah, drinking, yeah, my home. No more Biblia, a possible one, me, a country, Muasama, a woman. Dr. Bobby, or the kind Kasai, or school, be in me, so, or a pania or Okumaha, Edja, it means they will contribute into very the development of education. Mama de bi owa o ni pa se bi e mu bi owa ye ni because education sector na wa gure mu acha a wo ye na o han
0: yeah
3: 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And now one thing I ever was a politician, na nipa appointee, I appointee, or be all cra, or no cra will name anything about education. Tinia or honest or beka kura wa, na finna wa distracting akura na ukura na attention. To me personally, I say I tread the letter, na ye petition, star center, no, akura bi obe fe bibiano, that is against the law. Sa akura no, they should pass that child. Because, omwa baba, disable omwa honum. On crano with more concentration level now for down, a financial concentrating out in the year. That is not their fault. The word ever center or more be a camera you call one or more visiting one. A crabby obey Bibiano, say a me and I am pass you.
0: No.
3: Send your name for instance, as I am who say, a beye, say, oh ye, panina, per se, uko encourage you, kofwa, who bet my year before the exams.
0: Yeah.
3: As I woke up, encourage you, for most of encouragement. Nothing, not your motors and our camera, and you call with your body gas and everything. I could have done all my own police across your pickup to order. afei na bodyguard ni two ni ne kika ho ba bi wura wa kwa no jina wa na wa paneke actually emotionally no wa kwa kwa no examination no what your body ne or the bed mind is not there
0: right si mo wa ka sam
3: no pa example na doctor kan ya no hanu mo answer no be invigilator no you have to be trained even though you are a professional teacher you have to go for that course. Me and Baker Chorin, I received an email from IEB. IEB, you know, you are from the Independent Education Board.
0: Mm-hmm.
3: They want me to come to their marking center to come and mark the IEB examination. That IEB examination, I have to go for training, even though I'm a qualified professional teacher educator. But, no matter how qualified you are, you have to go for training before those things. See, sir, no my yes, yes, and I am for training man for now. You're a politician, no, those things it's irrelevant for them to go there. Now, you're a no more. I'm focused on my interest and your uncle be progressing in education. Now, you're more Muslims are umbet many and yet the DIA will have graduation. Send a bebo and not a bebo, ye my new wife.
0: Yo,
3: that
0: must be. So that's Simon and I attending canon all the way. What's my friend? 030.
4: I concha me to me bemo.
0: Now let me send me. You have to tell me more full lines here. 030-221-1701. 030-221-1702. Ube to me after. So that's what WhatsApp line here. 053-102-9795. So that's what me about the kind of Zoom, no? Na yeye na yachi yaje na 1 minute na yako ya test story na so mene misa 1 minute
4: akunja tala akunja
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5: I sasebenza so long working. We don't want this as African people anymore. We are tired of seeing African migrants moving all over the world refusing to fix your own countries. Now we're making it very clear. to you guys. Utitina, we don't want you here. We want you to fix your conscience. Now you came here with a traveling document. You came with a passport. You know that you are a visitor, but where now you decided to come and integrate in our communities. You know very well that what you have done is wrong.
6: How many children do you have here?
5: We can come to Ghana and do what you're doing with passport. Eh? Now you are carrying your baggage. It's 11 a.m. You are supposed to be fighting the government of Ghana day to ensure that they are getting things right.
6: No, there's no fight in Ghana. You must fight one day.
7: Where's your
0: papers? Yenya Bema, Ima, Yami Adum, Wababidu Ghana. The High Commissioner of War, South Africa. It's me, and then pay for Ekekabu, Ghana community of War, South Africa. It's me, Yaini Abeme, Emma, High Commissioner Timidi, Yaini Anabidu Fia Asumjim. Number one other video, Oba Besia, Eneneba, Oba Tayon, Eneneba. Na Waku Hospital, Yaini Abeme, Onusu Yaini Kasai. You will say, say, Timidi, Yima Befie, Na Oba Okuta Bofra, Na Akwesi, No Nodie, and Pay for Entimiche, Obano Anyei. No matter far, you may also to see a confrontation, and there also face a war, a hospital, or then a banner, a call review. Na, ye catch any say, or pedio,
6: here we go. Move it. Come on, remove it. I'm going to go to the
8: hospital.
9: Like I
8: can go
9: to private, but they give me appointments.
8: No, you don't even take. Hey, don't backstep me, you. Don't backstep me,
9: you. You said
8: you are ML Laman. You can go now.
9: Yeah,
8: I'm telling you.
9: They give me appointments.
8: Yeah, we don't need to appointment. They wake up, you are ML Laman. Stand up.
10: Sure.
8: Oh, you think this is a banana republic, Yari ML? We don't need you foreigners in this country. Harry, go.
9: Don't shout at me.
8: Your shout.
9: Don't shout at me.
8: Your shout.
9: I'm telling you.
8: Hey, man, we're not going to live on the world.
9: Don't bring me to this country, so don't shout
8: at me. Okay, I'm banning you over to me. Not even brought you to this country. Well, now you must go. You must go.
9: You must go where?
8: Yeah, wherever. I don't know.
9: Not your problem.
8: Right. Yes, we say.
0: A cheer for me, I have four. Someone who said, yeah, it's a call, yeah. Then you have been on the surrounding, anyway, though, when you're not in the dream, you have a son canoe. Then you have been so, sir, you have a son canoe. But Okuta Bofra, it's a minister. Your papa, Okujato Abrakwa. Yes, sir. Then you have been also so, you hear the Bible. You hear also so, a minor Bible, maybe. The boy in the F. It's so, any. Say, you ma, it's my baby drew a few as we dream. You may have a good time of friend. Pay for one who may so. Many kind and call a penny Jabe Lawrence, president. We walk up a view. Na, you share, dear, you may have a son, a day, and a some way I could see.
11: I'm going to do it as well. The Jirisa video, who plays Sian, Ghana Nipa, and also South Africa, and Bonobia, the fellow actress, Pretoria Ayadi, among us, our other children. And the person said, oh, I said, Ghana, Minister, meeting a culture confidently said, Omonia, wait, said, South Bana, you are talking about hospital on the Ghana. If you say, yeah, a Ghana community consensus group, I am in Ghana. You have a name, Ghana, Mr. Selma, our platform, you should be CIA or Kasai. I know your patients, Minister. I said, you may be a good now, dear, member makers, and make dear the same. Ambassador and I said, embassy no motion is a if it's a set or how be ever of my own. Only community leaders now. No man here, a walk, but I said, embassy. It's here as a organization. So they catch up number of people who are would you would be on passport copy I've been just over in Ghana for I give me a boom and that 3 days the body ever dead Emma the human being has also the saddest part is that we don't know what to do because just so that's what you have and up to this time
0: Yenya Bema Ima Asamoa. Some mammy Susumon and the contact. I'm a moon forwarding comma a minister. Na almost so any new comma and share because Abufana Yari, Edward Bukor review, ya Sakimo, Jacob Abufana condition to say, and also some pay for then I'm away from home because some I actually do one
11: more. I pay for it. I mean, I gave what Ghana for South Africa. We are starting in 2024, 2 years ago. So we be about a report. We are sending email at their call, Ghana Embassy. Sometimes they call. By making a question, say, in our record, you have one response. Our email we are sending at their Ghana Embassy. And I will say, so we hear it, man. Now we proceed to certain level. Now we are recognizing, we are acknowledging what? Our social society will be to me. Now they go on. Anything, maybe when they say relationship, and that as a non-profit organization, any embassy in the table, and we are there, we push you and say, yes, I do money because, I acquire mindful.
0: Yeah.
11: You are accountable to the government. It is any lack of information near the bar. Now you are writing report into details. Now embassy may respond to her now. If you say, you are there, encouraging say, yes, I do. So, end of the day, you are here the enemy to me and they are going to be a mouthful. Now, a ban is to send a woman, a house of bedding you, by a media. Send a big account. Sabre, choices with the law. Our center members of the community leaders. I work for you. No need this year. The answer is no more. The first one, that woman, I can't do it. No, a man, yes, sir. A man has a woman advising, advisory committee. A man, the woman members are people who say, in the fall, our woman, a man, friend. It tells him, sir, they are not ready to work with us. But I say, hey, Juma, no, no, no, no, no. Sanity
0: is here. Yo, your president and a Kassel from South Africa, Ghana Unions, Nina, Omo Kabuma, Omo Council, Omo, and a president. Make sure, Mr. Simon Wilson,
11: Ghana Community Consensus.
0: Okay, Papa, we also saw as a, coordinator, you said, also a coordinator, maybe.
11: Operations.
0: Yeah, operations. No, as a operation minister, also so no, said the papa can, you know, in your bay, a one day, yammy pa, because the bar no yare. Obi o yare a na ko hospital ni eti mi asake o ni abofra na die. To be honest, akran wo ti sey na ne ma me soso a die aba be to so bi. Papa yebi sa o. E de e na wo ka fa ho.
11: Me sre mo ran de eye me aye se mi ntimi hu se me phone crying allowing me for the aye video call. 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
3: 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And I'm a cock or two or more, meno, or more be any hotel, be any mini, me require me pay, but be a Ghana for to be an intimate farming and I'm living minimum. Now corner, reposam, I will now confess by be a bin muda. 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
7: 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Doctor, also. Doc, may I also omitisi abonti, not almost a dear partner, some Wednesday omitisi abonti, because we said Tuesday and call me and you toy. But Wednesday in the day, omitisi mu, actually so chrome mu best, sabasa. And also, because he say, you know what to say, it's you.
12: Chrome, you may, that's it. Yeah, omitisi chrome, yeah, basa. 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
1: Yeah.
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1: Mr. Kisi yo asana bebe mono dame sabo yo line iso bitma fre 030221 1701 030221 1702 Fre that number we 030221 1701 030221 1702 and our WhatsApp so so, and I'll be to my joining on Zoom. Nah, yeah. Mr. Kisi, it's you.
2: Yeah, Mr. Chio Bibiara. Yo, okay, see what the baton and I'll be sure, Mr. Yo, that's it. And okay, media, they were happy now, me. My name is Fufrobi, our platform runs over her, and they mint me in Chile, but, I did see no said the your bra and our doctor could see at Kasana Afano and no the brain here ignorance no a dear more cotton because savvy the omo you know saying ignorant and ya dear obey dear omo you know a how titru. In Adiana, a DD, you cried your me, Adiana, me, can say, I sent from a bonny bee, and now, bo, sometimes from a bit in the book, not

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0: 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hun sa video no in different forms twice a two videos by the same area two different people na ye videos no minim ba kokra na on dey show ne nim the other one they were show ne nim or say they 2 weeks ni ye ya two mo shop any yes may are not what within that area no or see omo mra emi hu no omo koko hu na omo say omo 21 days na omo fa invacate from that area omo fa free ho.
2: Wow,
0: how is that possible? Yes, escort. I think say we saw video no president me pena me dey amaw wa mo 21 days omo for you amaw mo no omo su omo dey to omo so omo dey to pen for him say yamebo omo enti you can me wonder say ah same video sometimes I mean nya sure say be president at jabe ni saka anane sankai enti e bi ho na ma yeji e wo ho. 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Deba ha say said the president kan e no e guy saw Wednesday you know saw particular Wednesday you know and you say me obi frame me no chem so ni president akasent kan mama president amane guy no madam fupa wo no o anko be bi o fi na unfortunately for him watu diane lady bi be deliver diane na man enti we see from ah lady no em say a few minutes later lady ni be do hono and am cross on me dey am from the left overs because that particular time no eh time na nko me wi e can say demonstration na no more here on Wednesday no cause na a bit late e be a 4 thereof ak en profui fihifin be bi akwe je 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time my interview no me share any video we or say eh abia no dey court sir lady no dey court na man approve as o timi yes sir eh you know because obi an kan hore enti o she mo a edie na ye be ye o won 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
2: but Mr. Kisida to say in the way you know on my penny and the Nabibi Seva my minister and the Akotu Asia Edimono they say she say Asia no cry the Akokra and Enkosi baby
0: Enkosi fi mpacho wadaro mwemeni sa udino fitia senu na mi
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0: 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say because ono se say no about ne voting no wa atia ba former man no the number of people of turning no unya no unya ni sa into this time no o play adenu in a very fair mood bi say se see if he goes and speaks against the air corner any ebetia ba more because KwaZulu Natal has said no omo vote kesie pa but see another party ni so ba MK party the MK party no omo no ba be bubu ANC no the governing part a governing party na e was na na men kan say that the ruling party na omo no or yet the biggest among omu yina no ANC no MK party na be bubu ni nine wa be bubu ni nine so be bubu ni nine sa MK 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
2: 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but to me they are crying. Yeah, in this video, no ha. 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In 2 minutes, be a true and now AI will be the better one.
0: Okay, Pacho, okay, first, a similar kind concerning say South Africa for Omo Amanone, infancy, your more Ghana, more Germany, Nadia.
2: Yeah,
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2: na mami ni aba ya na mami ni aba na ti se e bia sa video do enye do e je se obi e gana for o patch se se de e ma mati e patch obi
0: so
2: ya
0: Dr. Bodunis.
2: Okay, Dr. Bodunis, you will be too.
0: Yeah, Savidio, who Savidio, no? And yes, South Africa, Casa Cromo Cancrano, and yes, South Africa, in Assassin, a sea. Mahu Savidio, no, Obia Sandeme, pain. And yes, South Africa, Assassin, a sea. Now, Mr. Kisima, send the link to your WhatsApp. May no, the Bem send that Friday, yes. It has send that Friday. You know, me a sad news conference, no. Na, me de mi fee, sir.
2: Hey, yeah, no.
0: Sebio, I end that Friday, yes.
2: Okay.
0: Yes, in this year, I'm a send the link, me this year, or WhatsApp this year.
2: Okay.
0: You know, in the WhatsApp, wait, wait. Na, issue me, sir. Yeah, yeah. Our body will be chrome. Adia LCA pleaded with the government, they said. Omone aha buying kasa said. Se obi eye illegal. Emakwan so ne CFA. Immigration, any police. 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I was at Ghana, yet he had a bigger person, the big brother. They had three other Africa, Nyansa say, and yes, Hanya Yenyema. Sabio said, South African company or Ghana, no. And yet Diana or be employed Ghana Nibako.
2: Yeah.
0: I'm an Aya Juma.
2: Yeah.
0: You can't see a Pamo Makwa. Ghana Nibako, no. For the chain of events, Ghana Niba Ako here, Jumano. If you are ready for that 10, when it's you. And you know, I was saying, you just a narrative, no? Yeah, you need more Ghana, no? Because you need more South Africa for more of them. You know, you need to close some businesses. No, you need to. And that's why you need to be in Africa. And that's why yes, your economy, no, so no. And so, they are much tax.
2: Yeah.
0: Edo muto aduane.
2: Yeah.
0: Eno na ewo se ye kire ahafo onzo se ye nwa muka ai kasabrew. 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Yatna Krum Haji, no, who's on him?
2: Yes.
0: There be an elections, Baba, in a Sanyama, we, sorry. He says, on Baba, municipal elections this year, 4th of November. Sanyama, we, sorry. 2028, Ebessa, sorry. Because on the general elections. In Geno Sanyama, we know, then be an unbe elections, be an answer, because in Krofobi party, the person, we need to know, now, I'm the vote. 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
3: 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The first job I'm in Tisa wa kasa wa so.
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4: Aha, you will film, you will film. 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
4: I'm into.
2: This one could try all. Oh, yeah, you can suffer money to one car, necessary. You're more real movie. Now, I say, Celebrity case, we'll be to my friend 0302211701
3: and 0302211702. 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
3: 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But no response from Ghana High Commission. Okay, Papa says, and somewhere else, I said, Ghana, send it after, and you share new world, baby. And then Papa, I will fear, Yempe, Yempe, Adia, and Yanir, dear, three more.
5: Right.
3: 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A Muchi, the Bibia Simiha, Deben, or Beben, or what? I disseminate what Beba Mania. Now, what Beba Mania in Fini? And she had given on the Cassiano High Commission, what say? Ultimate question about them. You won't tell me to say, Babia, many position when we were strong. Answer the information, but give me one, maybe three as here. And she has here for mayor of a day. And
4: Ghana at the dreaming change. True, this fact. Me da si eti High Commissioner, Mr. Kwasi, or Ghana. There's a Monday meeting with Foreign Affairs Ministry. Hold on, na me na ko di kita ho ansano aba. The mukere you know, the same thing. All the anansi phone ni na ano sa situation you are. Mr. Reku, Madam Sini. The call Holland, Mr. Reku, na na Reku na name. Any Ghanaian community ni yekushiai. 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It is a babia, you back on your information. I may have won your sinto, any babia, you did your lucre to know. And you see, too quiet, yes, you're my near day, and company for no so say, said the okay, and a crack, a hanye, a hanye. That's a sending email, not say, I'm a replier, and I send. Maybe we don't say, send an email now, my reply there, and a little fuck bus, and I see two car, near coho, near head on the catch, eh? But that's it. Yo, it's in Bismarck with us all the other two hormone. 030-221-1701 and 030-221-1702. There are three topics. To be fair, now to your wife, you're here. It's a mission hall. Ah, ministers, Mananum, Yokas opinion leaders, MPs, DCs, they do examination day now. Not in question, so she, Namako do examination hall hormone. Because inquiry be very complaining. Minister, kwa the bodyguard, the chief police, many children, who inquiry be who are over the sea. Omo, Sansu, na crab or watcher, na he say, my minimum, we walk up or walk up, jack, crab, paper, no, pigeon, acquire, giant, idea or watcher, no concentration, a back of home. We should video that way. She, Omunamu, as a security abonte, as a makola. Baby, I'm glad to try so she. And so when you're not attention, not come now, so you know, she said, me, the cameraman, dear, she be the quack, she said, me, minister, between call as a mission hall, me, a DC, me, a MP, me, a way, me, a, no. And then I vigilate us near 4 weeks a day. If I vigilate us near a day. We should put a stop to this. If you said the air cannon, not quite, not a record, what's that, Nana Rako also.
2: Pacho, production mu ma me hwe yi omo mu ahoma so me zoom no so na me hwe na afewu o ka o kasa ya cha me hu na nimiye. Nana reko so. Nana misa, okay. Nana misa.
5: Yes, I'm sorry.
2: Yo, Nana misa, there na o work and other matters say baby you do no. Other matters. So South Africa there na will become so there will be the here. It is other matters there na work.
5: Yeah, Kunta, with regards to South Africa, you know, I believe, sir, as I said, Ghana bank, the South Africa bank, Africa Union, not finally a minor, because I acquire, the Bia Juma Omudiani. Then, yeah, Ghana, Kwanzaa Omudidi, Zimbabwe, Fioho, Nigerians, and other African countries, you know, Bibi Omudiyomu. Young videos may be a police for Gina Honsono, Muni or Munia, or Monka Hotry, because some of the air politics, election bar, Jumo Mudian, and you know, on by Yomania, on Enkashi, now, South African Union effective, not yet final, heavy amount of money, $10 billion, yet final minor, a bano ever put to stop to wait that, or more Bishop Maradin, the Omo Mana, Ubian Vanquire politics, because Omo, I will free woman. During the apartheid, African country bear 90 million. Nigeria is about, this is a, it's about $61 billion or so. I think it's 51 or 61 billion dollars. And a Nigeria, a day, a support to South Africa. Ghana, a mama, 1 million. And come on, mama, scholarship, free, our Ghana, no medical school, or Ghana. All the, Jamaica fought to miss any military to go and support them and fight for apartheid and free themselves. African countries didn't want one contribute to. Now send that the money among independence. A brofu no more okwa no more ya owo no more abegu no okwa no. Muntu omo susa. Na mwaka sa mwe bi before na eti sika bo amu de amu ame e bo amu. Enkrume isu free passport. Oh, you should Ghana passport at the moment because I pointed into no moon to me and took my number of name man on moon for South Africa passport and took one country. Into Enkrume isu Ghana passport. At the moment, I know more to me too quiet here, Germany at the other. And you mean that say, we are so soon, Munka in Africa, a mamma. Then we are so, you can have yet in saying a Ghana, a obi man, I am better. And we are so, obi to me call be manso. A quaqua here, Juma, so it'll be up our manso, I say, O Ninkrata, are you immigration officer? Only immigration officer, now the marshal. On sasa o kwako bro enkofo o mano bi nko bie ni shop I say so unnecessary I ni kwan say esi ade na immigration for no mo no mo adwuma ne say
2: right
5: e immigration for adwuma nye ordinary citizens na adwuma da ni nyina na ba na ya no mo hi o mo ni because obi anyo mo hwe nti media I'm calling for African Union say your government are who draw Nigeria, Ghana, Zimbabwe, and the rest, you know, among Kambom for South Africa government and for court. You see, you know, about 10 billion. It's unacceptable. They can't do that.
2: Right.
5: And then I'm brofu no more, they put me almost an amakasa maybe before no more Moody's answer. It's unacceptable when you can say, you two Mrs. Osuna, you bet you meter. I just say, the country and the court, or Africa, you know, need to me for any home. That's what I believe.
2: No, that's okay. Other matters so from UK. The other person can.
5: UK no near sincere and almost can about pension. Omo asha see a discuss pension no omo the back 6 months say say we a pensioner and I say free or mine no cotton outside to me spend more than 6 months or outside. On best suspend pension, so ba no more the amount. So among young passe, dear better, ongoing idea or more discussing, or much as or more discussing a dear, would be one or more adjatum. Then come bring an army conservative, or more lead the BIA, Nigeria nearby, where Miss Unim or Yavane can be bedknock. Or no, I say more okay, some okay can and fuck them, sir, hang ye. I offense island of Befuna, Ubia Sora, Babet, Nababe, Nanema, Abu Gukumana, Bana, Bomhoka, and Tondo Bar, if Obe Pamu immigrants, you know, Obe Pamu be Boma, Kofu Mam, Chancellor, Bibino, Nigeria ni abaiwo
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2: yeah
0: inti no me e futo na mde ma e before said we should be our brother's keeper me da se
2: yeah doc doc what you mean ka
0: I'm a chunk, I'm a chunk,
2: I'm a chunk, I'm a chunk, I'm a chunk, I'm a chunk, I'm a chunk, I'm a chunk, I'm a chunk, I'm a chunk, I'm a chunk, I'm a chunk, I'm a chunk, I'm a chunk, I'm a chunk, I'm a chunk, I'm a chunk, I'm a chunk, I'm a chunk, I'm a chunk, I'm a chunk, I'm a chunk, I'm a chunk, I'm a chunk, I'm a chunk, I'm a chunk, I'm a chunk, I'm a chunk, I'm a chunk, I'm a chunk, I'm a chunk, I'm a chunk, I'm a 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Yenya na butre yenya audio message bi yiti yiti audio message no e bia na de woka no e betuma asu de na so yenko.
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0: 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Into the bill for more court process. Say, say, say, na ye dia mayen. Na mwanya evidence. Say, be ya, abandon subet niya tu huon anamo. Na because, unti mi kanto, you say, 21 days from Kroma, or kwa hini. Into no, just say, kuwa krato, unikrato, na oma twasha also. Mi say, be ya mwo say, omu ye once pe. Omunni me pa but obia no mo ba madwuma m
2: right
0: it you know yeah vigilante for na yesa in your mano
2: to say I yes yes sir
7: akunda jo
2: yes sir
7: let me ba
2: okay but who say to what but who say Honorwood L Honorwood Honorwood, uwe tima kasa. Ana, onye ready. Okay, onye ready ti, Simon, ye ti yo.
7: Okay. 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
7: 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You know, moody or mercy. Said BBC, I have an amoco, or one man a woko, or one man a woko. Now, put a job, my man can't come off so puny pa. Ye mo be. Ubanya be. Man, some I kick away the oka wound ya be. Present baby ma dance here. Ubi a wako apply for asylum paper. Okita confirmation letter. Wakati kiti, ubafi yu 29. yechino on the sea, so try take it no before I echino. Or say, no say young kuiku. Make ticket ya meko, meko asalon people for apply me chako ma interview. Make actually would nipa no wada the moon more than a month now. I feel na man who say the so I beku aku yom. 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
7: 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E na na wukano. Maybe I say my could be a president of the two year platform. So, your members are more present for more 15,000. If I do a ben, I'm a platform, so I need that we have to say, no matter where, never for a month, a month, a month, a year, sometimes a month, that's why I did. And I need to say, the brace we need. And I am a say, you can form a bit of a more, saluma, a more, cheese crop, no. 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
2: 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Ese kaya humbumu. The mechanic said, now what you said, they say she had the same time, the same value as a penalty 4.7. So the mechanic, about 8 hours, the free radio, so I had twice so streaming, so I had a couple of them. So who team, baby, I will be on, who will be a person, who will be back, who will be a person, and who will be far, multimedia. Again, 0531029795. WhatsApp number, who will be far on. So my personal number, who will be from multimedia, I will be the man, our friend. Next week, I'm here, Duma. The better pension. The benefits are more engineer. No, I don't know. Pension is not death. The pension needs a lot to be done. It's a veteran. It's a next week. The best like a DNA. It's a DNA. So, Baba, here at the first floor, I'm going to say, Air Cosfire, and then you are a plus. So, FSA or the core, Brashebe Germano. I will say, dear, this is the accountant. Some. Dear me, so I drew honor more. Next week, I'm here, Duma, Nana Reco, and then pay for a bit pump, name Naya to say, then they have a twin. We know be a Ajo, or baby, I will be a if we can have a madam, I say. Madam, production team, I say, MCL, nay, cameraman, nay, online, madam, you know, I say, then we show BBR. Bye bye.
8: Very flex.
9: You're very mama.
8: Very Abigail Adoa Edu. I said that is my boyfriend right
9: there. Hey, Abegu.
8: Why you know the woman?
9: Me, the woman I get.
8: Talk to the microphone. Ahaya nye mi nisa. You know the woman.
9: I get woman. He be the music artist.
8: Mumu ye faster, me me hurry up. Akwale hu krama ye ye o si mama she red crayon. If you know what's on me ye no. How long have you been doing music, Mickey Max?
9: let's say, starting the music as a business wise, professionally, 3 years now.
8: 3 years. Now, what's happening? I'm saying, I do my friend. I am Monkey Tree. I am Mamu de Mohoko Sebro for Box Munamuti to Mama Sumuha. Casa Tremi, what do you have to tell me? Or say, why are you 3 years?
9: Echo King Kakan can say, Cedro no.

0: me auntie keke.
1: But what's my girlfriend?
0: Yeah.
1: How far been one? You are new softly. I'm one to your mama. No.
0: Oh, be my change, be like with my life and I'm the change. So the kind of vibe we have here, I can do something about it. So that's
1: how. She your ex and the queen.
0: My ex. Yeah. Okay, my ex. No, yeah, me my mama had that. So shout out to Jory. Yeah, that my song, Jory.
1: And you know, no, she again.
0: Again. And me chia me mami. Mami, yes.
1: Yo, yeah, yeah, Mickey Max, yeah, or songs, you know, your conclusion,
0: yeah, conclusion is a life song.
1: Okay, it's yeah, conclusion, yeah, the new one, so we can move on to other talents in the building time. Right. It's only label,
0: mini label.
1: Okay, conclusion by Mickey Max, Yanko.
0: Wow, Gwanda, you already know it's Mickey Max.
1: Talk to me, let's go.

Yeah.

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I don't know how I go explain, yeah. Somebody come explain, cause you make I de complain. I say hurry, hurry, they condemn my faith. Think it's what I'm dreaming. Oh boy, see, I could have addressed, but that's me, what I've been through. Oh boy, think if it's so good.

0: suffer. 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
1: Hey, Mickey Max is in the building. Why not only more story? I was so off a baby, you
0: know. Say music na make us survive.
1: You're being innovative. We come come for some more.
0: Yeah.
1: Hey, Mickey Max. That's how your home very very be in that format.
0: No, no, me fairy are the cow. But
1: I did be on ha na why na awa na on fairy na na. Then you know guy man or living stuff like Jesus and Guano. This is the brand new one, right?
0: Yeah, the brand
1: new one. On all streaming platforms.
0: Yeah.
1: Do you have a video for this one?
0: No, I'm not working on it.
1: Yeah, let's enjoy. Let's go.
0: Let's go sing, pa. Make you connect it. You're not going to regret it. But damn, mommy, because I got the money. They call me Alaji, because I got book.

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Are you a catfish? Cause I don't wanna be a side chick. That's all me sa. My answer me dey. 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My answer. 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My answer. 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No day cheat on me, now only you be my wifey. 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
1: Yeah, now, come on, sorry, I say you be t-shirt down, I would too.
0: David, I say on softly, you know.
1: On softly,
0: yeah.
1: Never.
0: Like, on relax me body, no more.
1: Unya, on relax, yeah, now,
0: let me to you, clean me sense.
1: Yo, Mickey Max, play, I like your energy. I wish you nothing but the best. You're a work in progress. I'm hoping, sir. Obey any, I was sorry. Mickey Max.
0: Oh, Mickey Max, we're very good. The content in here, very good, but very relatable.
1: I saw what hunting out.
0: Oh, Debbie, Uti and the vibes now. Something relatable, be a bit me related.
1: Okay.
0: Send your okay, and okay, man, for us and more. I think it's very good. Charlie, bro, keep up.
1: Yeah. Who knew one verse? I want Mohammed.
2: Goddess, you know, you already know. So I won't make you all support me. We could build up the team, like we could do one really huge. It go happen, trust me.
1: Okay. Don't know Beyonce.
2: Okay.
1: Hey, listen.
0: I swear.
1: Don't be more less.
0: Me money now.
1: Yeah, baby, party. Yeah.
2: So what's up, my Dizzy boy? So Barry, Omar, Gaza, the same people, D Crime, Porsche, Starbuju, and my own, Olomi. You already know action.
1: Your own, Olomi ni ya wana.
2: Olomi ni ya, Njumuna mi ya no.
1: What is happening? Answers they grew up answer about. Thanks for coming through, Mickey Max, Charlie. God bless you. Make a do this, gentlemen. Everything cool.
3: Come this so.
1: Mickey Max, Charlie. Everything cool.
3: By the grace of God, boy.
1: You see, reality be saying, we are my awful. And me, when I give us a test, it's just right that I give you a chance to at least show what you goofy do. You know, because today I have a packed, you know, quality, and a majesty.
3: Yeah.
1: Which hood did you represent?
3: That's all.
1: Oh. That's all your hood.
3: Hood be Dodua.
1: Dodua.
3: Yeah, Dodua.
1: Okay, so I come give you an option.
3: Okay.
1: Would you want us to do this official? So say next week you come, I go fi enjoy you, or make a rush you, then you go.
3: Okay, then make it done next week.
1: Would you be okay that way? So say you come on as a guest, we go get proper time. Talk to the microphone, make people your life.
3: Yeah.
1: So say you come on as a guest, people go enjoy you to the max. Because right now, Anka 1 minute be the whole channel. And say one penny sadia next week, no could do I'm right. Which part of Dodua do you come from?
3: Ramatown.
1: Yeah. I come Dodua, but Ramatown, they don't know there.
3: They around. If you pass Starlight Guest House there.
1: Oh, Metro Mass area. Yeah. Yeah, I know Starlight. But were you at the Slight Tea Life concert?
3: Sure.
1: Why you know come perform?
3: No, I won't perform, but now the key will be too much.
1: Okay. But you see me for that?
3: Yeah.
1: So family, anytime we could link up. Why? So let Dodua know say you're there in the building, but unfortunately it be next week action. So say I'm not gonna rush you. IMAX in request, I can't turn it down.
3: Yeah.
1: That's why you're even here in the first place.
3: Yeah.
1: So talk to your fans, make them know say next week it will be crazy.
3: So no freestyle.
1: You won't do freestyle?
3: Yeah.
1: My minimum one beat. Let's see if you next week my young come on the beat tobacco.
3: Hey yo, Babylon, I know, sir, with dear Panaja, Jari, Blaze, Akala, you know.

0: Susupon, what be the meaning?
1: If they say susupon, susupon be something like someone where they think bad about you.
0: African, my patois speaker, is it correct?
2: Next
0: week we go do one better. You understand? Make her no stress you. You understand? Bless you. Thanks for coming through. You go like send some shout outs, go out to some people.
1: Yeah,
0: with
1: shout out to one of my boss, Evans. Yeah, Angel Property Ghana. And then my other brother, Wisdom Kuma.
0: I like how you did cool. You understand? Next week we'll go talk more. All right. Lessons. Thanks for coming through. Your cameraman, you know, beat them. What be your name? I'll bet you that's it. Yo, join me live on Facebook right about now. Like I told you, Awal Muhammad is in the building. Awal, no, and then I mean, who said talented kids now? Awal, Tibet, 17 years. Because Awal from talented kids, nothing changed. If you watch Awal in face, Awal is still looking like regular, normal boy. Awal, me am going to cry, 15 years new. Awal, Awal, Bibian, Teresa, Awal, okay, Kako 32. Awal, Bibian. Awa Mohammed, Bibi Aboko.
3: Doichi, Bibi Aboko.
0: Bibi Asesa, who say I'm going to be 55 now, and I'm on the system.
3: Where
0: have you been?
3: I've been around.
0: Personally, I know say you've been around, but for Obia, Oti Awa Mohammed, right now. Dana, Nipana messed out in the past 5-7 years. If I say 8 years ago, you can't wow Mohammed. Do you still feel that the energy, the buzz, the attention you used to carry, do you still have it?
3: No, I wouldn't say so. I still have it because me break it for some time. I say me go school now.
0: Okay.
3: Me yeni yama ni me.
0: Oh, into what go school away?
3: Yeah.
0: Oh, really?
3: Yeah, me go school.
0: Go school Ben.
3: Me confront film school. The after that, no. Maybe she is studio. I've been working, you know, in the studio, dropping singles, you know, trying to catch up.
0: For how long?
3: I can see my young for about 15 years now.
0: Wow.
3: I'm in the industry anymore.
0: Now, wow. In front of him, there are mobile science and mask quiz now. I be a.
3: Enoa.
0: Hona oko enoa. Because I'm always in classes and this time, I want to
3: be a. Enoa. Enoa. Enoa. Enoa.
0: Enoa. Oh, sir. How are your course being on front of him?
3: Yeah, general at.
0: Sir.
3: Yeah.
0: Wow. Now, science and mask quiz, that's a new hobby to say, oh, I'm
3: not sure, Mr.
0: Because problem of the day, I'm going to survey, and I'm going to say, wow. Now, your journey with music began when you went to Talented Kids.
3: Yeah.
0: How many years ago?
3: That's 15 years ago.
0: 15 years
3: that's
0: ago?
3: That's 2010. Yeah, 2010.
0: Wow, who called Talented Kids now, how many years?
3: Now, I was 13.
0: And to
3: I'm 13, I make 14.
0: Into requirements now, no more penumiamo.
3: Oh, requirements no crowd in from 8 to 12.
0: And I only 13 could you?
3: Yeah, but now me looky. I suppose I was in the same range. You know, say me yeah.
0: Now now only miss our book age now, so could you?
3: Oh, yeah, minimpa. And me cry me GDs any naka hunting a man for first now, my man.
0: I move out quite a
3: video.
0: Now you will be my 8 years to woman. Now, through that, you know, you couldn't win.
3: No, but I was the second runner-up.
0: Obe, yeah, popular chain. With all due respect to the winners back then, I said, Obe, yeah, very known. Obe, yeah, seen all over the place. Wow, Mohammed, you can't wow Mohammed. It was that big, like a big brand. Obe, yeah, to me say, you probably didn't capitalize or take advantage of the period where you were reigning and very active.
3: Well, media to me in a way.
0: Okay.
3: If I say in a way, Namisa, I was very young and I didn't really understand the music business well.
0: Okay.
3: Yeah, even the film no crap na mention at that time. Yeah, you know.
0: But film ne buy.
3: Yeah, film ne buy. Me na me who say no. I had certain chances back then that I couldn't capitalize, like you're saying, and it was due to my age, ne certain help I mean, yeah, because okay. na menti asiye.
0: Now at that time, na only team be a only management be a one sign a contract be a bet me a control.
3: At that time, no man sign a contract, and na me was school, na school so I jam a time no more. Enti na me shada, and you're too active, sir. me drop it, keep feeling it in the bone bay, and I could then I had to go back to school.
0: Yeah.
3: And I may make a year in your money, maybe.
0: What's your opinion? Now what class bang?
3: When I'm more class six.
0: What drop you on the sacco de collaboration abroad work access?
3: Yeah.
0: That's like one of the biggest collaborations ever. The youngest hour collaborator with Sakode. I think he's still holding on.
3: Yeah.
0: Nah, only Sakode Muntim to say because he projected you Sakode true, gave you more eyeballs. The fans in Abe Daniel fans. What happened?
3: Well, I will say Doichi, many Sakode you cool. But for some time, no connection, no better call.
0: And now, on the call, I'll be in this account.
3: Well, no, meaning, I can't tell for that. And I feel say, with time, no, unse ubiane senior, or far asim. So, according to now, because, or until no, or catch it up with, or no, I know, but frame, and my back.
0: Okay.
3: But what I say, you know, that time now connection, okay, any problem be what I say, and it was circulating in the mind of Ghanaians.
0: I don't believe that people are saying, say, unya sako diya kasetia. Overconfidence made you say things you shouldn't have said. You have the chance to clear the air. Obi owas a misconception way. I want it him forever. Yeah. To date, they probably have the perception that you're disrespectful, you're overconfident, Ghana hano, you're too confident, and then
3: that's arrogant. Yeah.
0: It's
3: true.
0: Did you think say you ever said something or did something? Because Sakodia is still with Black Nana, still with Angel Town. We still see some guys are back close now. They still move with Sakode. Are you sure say nothing happened and then all of a sudden Sak goes to you like that?
3: Oh, nothing happened. That'd be why
0: somebody say you grant an interview with Sami Flex and after that be where the problem all starts. Because because a medical under Sak Moon. I say
3: Mambo Sak.
0: But they make one.
3: Oh, that's how good I am a godfather. I will never say anything against Sakode. I would never. And I mean, can't be sound so that. Anytime I'm making such comments, you know. Yeah, I mean, I may expect this one day. Maybe I'll be back
0: that's
3: out. I'm going to be video, be back out. What you say? That's what is circulating. Say, when Sakode a problem, when you say, and that is the reason why it's here. May hear them. Recently, we who say BB trend here. Many Dr. Pounce may apologize.
0: Yeah.
3: You see. Doichi,
0: apology. That's what people are even saying. That's what people are saying.
3: You see, Doichi, sometimes me na me bano. You say sometimes we are saying kasano. Sorry, can you ni padding? The word sorry. Uh-huh. And you be an enemy.
0: Anke bit me see si niyama
3: bi si. Nipa ye nipa. Along the line, only Nipatia, one way or the other, we meet here and now, so now on your
0: way.
3: Wait, my baby, now on your way and pose.
0: Why
3: you be? What you are saying to you? Once in a while, Nipa on any day. Oh, I'm sorry. And I say, oh, bro, my yo baby now, my yen year for cheme. And say, she.
0: I understand.
3: You know, this sport in it.
0: The truth is, if you want to talk about your engagement with Sakode and what transpired, I mean, you say, meet me at the hours, many minutes, Nina.
3: Yeah.
0: Fast forward, you are a talent. Yeah. Okay, would you want to say sorry to Sakode as many times I open your opportunity if indeed why you be here? Because to you it's even unknown.
3: Oh yeah, me my clear. Oh Sakode, there's a minute na.
0: Mushia, muti mi vibe.
3: Yet mi vibe.
0: And they say nipan e.
3: What I say? You know, yes, nipan e. Obi ani se no oka. Adio oka.
0: Because I've had other talents. I'm also a big. I'm come across about so you share Sakode and the vibe. And run on a fear friend I intend and can but who is human now to human asia you would get to understand that some of these things they happen.
3: Yeah.
0: But I said oh this second and I was too close into the man for drink say Sisi are Monty Matati with Chiridudu.
3: Yeah.
0: But you've moved
3: that's
0: as a man.
3: Yes.
0: A gentleman.
3: And then I'm a car, you know, one way or the other, you need to say sorry sometimes when you don't understand the situation.
0: Okay.
3: Just to, you know, clear air and keep going. What you are saying?
0: Okay.
3: At this point, dear. I think say we are cool. Me no be any problem.
0: Ah, wow, you're looking good.
3: Problem, cry.
0: You're looking good.
3: Thank you, thank you, thank you, thank you.
0: You're looking good. Oh, label be ana.
3: Oh, me ni label be ana. Me ana me run things. Me ni me team Origin Prime Studios. Ni days mo.
0: Yeah.
3: You know, yana yeah, running a jumano.
0: To squad on your movies is here.
3: Yes, yes.
0: Okay, what is Alliance. Your Alliance? Ni dey again. Alliance. Ah, wow, you know say you be family. I've known you for years.
3: Yeah.
0: Because of Malaika Krampuntin and
3: yes,
0: movie.
3: Oh, yeah, family.
0: Yeah, more movements together.
3: Mm.
0: I'm happy to see you, you know, still doing this and doing it like at this level.
3: Yeah.
0: Latest project me.
3: Latest project in your Ogologo.
0: Ogologo.
3: Yeah, Ogologo.
0: Ogologo ma. Ogologo ma. Hey, na Ogologo title there.
3: Yeah.
0: I know what deal. Is it on an like off an EP or an album?
3: No, Sisiano, a single. A single my drop it.
0: Collaborations we are
3: yeah collaborations the abu collaborations the abu on CC and I need everyone's help maybe what collaborations I'm a person minister tawali minister boy ogologo okay. Local people are suggesting say
0: mm-hmm.
3: You know vibe as stone boy crash that's yeah. Where big
0: when you come across these big guys do they make you out
3: oh yeah stone boy one person I know me name da into no stone boy
0: when you answer so called talented kids now over 17 hour.
3: Oh,
0: David,
3: I'm 17. We got talented
0: kids.
3: We need everyone's help, the help of Ghanaians yeah. And all the artists, Samini, you know, Shatawali, Stoneboy.
0: Mm.
3: You know, me here will be our more.
0: Yeah, what is it?
3: No, you suck. What is it? Yeah.
0: But are you working towards those?
3: Various Oh, yeah. I'm working towards that. What is it? We'll be earning your back, but underground. Then I aim
0: him.
3: Oh, I think say. And make it pain confidential for now, but you go so you push it things through.
0: And Ogologo features
3: Ogologo,
0: wow, now it's been a while. Now, Destiny the patch today. Now, paper blackboard this one because Destiny,
3: I want the mommy.
0: Yes.
3: Gideon Force. Big up Gideon Force.
0: Yeah, you know? I won. Legend.
3: Yeah, and you know, I mean, you know, with the same studio, you know, and you know, I feel say no. I have to go and bring that spirit back. Now, my family can
0: wow.
3: Yes, Dexter. Yeah.
0: Okay.
3: Now, me rebranding. I mean, Brabium.
0: Let's enjoy our wild Dexter, whichever one we have here. Ogologo is the brand new one.
3: Yeah, Ogologo.
0: Alliance invading.
3: The way that Tinabu for my grab the Sokoto, or your batting your don't go and now Obolobo, do the dance, Balobo, shake your bacano, rise a man, Dogo Yaru, up and down, Yalulovi, enter every Tokro, Mama Mia Diabolo, Yaton, Docono, Anna Jopenti, and Srububu, shake your bam bam, Obolobo, what a bam bam,
0: shake your bam. That is so shangilistic, Sonny Badulistic, Sonny Ballistic, move being swabba, what's a what tune voice, Ray, you're from the TO.
3: Something I'm going to go to the next guy. I'm going to go to the next guy. I'm going to go to the next guy. I'm going to go to the next guy. I'm going to go to the next guy. I'm going to go to the next guy. I'm going to go to the next guy. I'm going to go to the next guy. I'm going to go to the next guy. I'm going to go to the next guy. I'm going to go to the next guy. I'm going to go to the next guy. I'm going to go to the next guy. I'm going to go to the next guy. I'm going to go to the next guy. I'm going to go to the next guy. I'm going to go to the next guy. I'm going to go to the next guy. I'm going to go to the next guy. I'm going to go to the next guy. I'm going to go to the next guy. I'm going to go to the next guy. I'm going to go to the next guy. I'm going to go to the next guy. I'm going to go to the next guy. I'm going to go to the next guy. I'm going to go to the next guy. I'm going to go to the next guy. I'm going to go to the next guy. I'm going to go to the next guy. I'm going to go to the next guy. I'm going to

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1: Yo, take this reading from the T.O.P. 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
1: What the lyrics said, Diagro, Cocodo, Godo, Cocodo, and you move video. The one my mom be member.
2: You move video. That's a big
1: one. Someone in car video.
2: That be me in car.
1: This is a big tune. Like, I said, what the true one, the system, and the kind of songs are, you know, what the franium now makes it. Tell the producer.
2: Yeah, producer and Safi, Safi Prime Studios.
1: Wow.
2: Big up yourself, Safi.
1: Tell it this be crazy. Yeah, the sound that makes your beat.

0: Charlie, this Sunday, you just need push.
1: Yeah, and they need you guys your help.
0: No, no, IMAX.
1: Yeah, IMAX.
0: IMAX.
1: Do magic.
0: Yeah, IMAX.
1: Do magic. Yeah, man. Yeah, man.
0: For some Friday and Saturday, with me, I am some amount.
1: Yeah.
0: Charlie, the jam, the bang, like things did the song inside.
1: Yeah.
0: I want everything shows say your maturity is evident.
1: Yeah, sure.
0: Because you tell them, ultimately, say, what can I say? 1, 2, 3, 4.
1: Maybe.
0: What inspired the song?
1: The song, the whole meaning of Ogologo, I to focus here. Yeah, I did it for the ladies. Yeah, man. I did it for the ladies, you know, something for the ladies to, you know, jam with.

0: ntie wei kakra.
1: Yeah, enti no ose mo mudi wei ni dia of the chiefs.
0: Mama ntie wei kakra.
1: Yeah, enti no ose mo mudi wei ni dia full guys no fully yeah. Fully na me chom say we say music dey day in and day out usia dey you listen to other artists and other genres to you know
0: that
1: inspiration from yeah and I'm confono more around me you know so they are musically inclined what I see so the ideas and the support is very you know big out there you know yeah you will studio near year juma is something big.
0: We need to have a part two of this conversation.
1: Yes.
0: Certainly, you gracing this platform is something I hold in high esteem because we are old soldier.
1: I respect you.
0: Kai pasa oba kasahari kamanyira na oba kasahari unye ne soldier. Oye kasahari OG. And I'm happy. Say, Charlie, things are moving on smoothly and you're back to really do this and make it happen like it's supposed to.
1: Yeah.
0: So from one up space, by God's grace, what will we go do to make it happen? We go do one. You know, you deserve
1: thank
0: it.
1: You, thank brother. You. I really
0: so Charlie,
1: it
0: feels good to have
1: big
0: you.
1: Up, don't eat you. Big up yourself. Big up yourself.
0: What do you have to tell your fans and then to friends, supporters? Rumors be a wild bunch of episode with the bank. Like this, an opportunity for you to do.
1: Yeah. First of all, I would like to thank each and everyone listening to the show and all my fans out there, you know, promoting my song and, you know, streaming my music out there.
0: Mm-hmm.
1: And also, you know, to Tinsel Town,
0: okay,
1: where we used to play, you know, they are also supporting me really. God bless them. And also to Alliance Crew. And I would like to, you know, clear this air that there is no any problem out there with me and Sako there, you know, like I said.
0: Nothing to
1: go on, but
0: Nipa there.
1: And Nameka, no, you shouldn't feel big to say sorry. And it's not, and your bonnet say, why sorry. Yes, me swa. May I call her into say, may Kasori at your penny. I don't think it should be something. So, like I'm saying, you know, there is nothing. Awal is a cool guy. I said, don't eat you, Nimmy. Yes, you mean, boy, and I but
0: come on.
1: So, yeah, I big up everyone listening. Big up this, big up all the Alliance crew, you know, Origin. Big up all the soldiers out there, you know, respect large and to Newtown.
0: People, they love
1: that's my roots. Charlie, big up. And big up your listeners as well. Charlie, stream the song. It's for Ghana, for the culture, you know, Ghana to the whole Yasi. Yeah, man, happen. This is for Ghana. No, this is for Ghana. Let's make it happen.
0: Bless them.
1: And big
0: bless
1: up DJ IMAX. Big up yourself.
0: Yeah, Jingo, man, Bless up. I've said this over and over again, but people pass comments like we just don't want to promote the song and all that. But this is what we should know by now. And you know, yeah, video or two now you streaming at the same time. A copyright DSP is never fun to say, yeah, copyrighted without the authors and answer the writers. How do you call it? Permit. Yeah, so beat me. I'm gonna flag here my Facebook. I've said this over and over again, so please get to know that's how come I thought that you're born. It's on the DSP, sir. Name muted sound on Facebook because we are streaming. So, Kwame T and Coke Boy, it's your time. So, many of you. You can make too much money if you want to make too much money. Increase your wallet. *959#. That's the secret. Oh, you're about, your bear man, you're about 18 years. It's an opportunity for you to make some cool cash. Piskaka krebi to umumu wallet. So, your bear is about that. *959# across all networks. number be at that trim that will come as soon. This is what you have to do 1 to 90 from Monday special, Edibisi Saturday National, and a Sunday as a dad. You go fit cash out anytime, any day. I'm a part of Wutra Finance at home. Sika, you may give you, but okay, you need to sell person the aeroplane. Sika, I was with me. I did a crank a crack in a Benz, Benz, Benz, Benz. With me, I started vete. So what this cabin has a unsan young kaya and as enkofobi frefrew, apart from number we are mebebo born, forget the number BIFL 0308-249-477 0308-249-477 590 mobile at that one same because I have a phone and I would be car. Across all networks with phone and I would be car. Until that them more than passo and you have an abaco to now look to kiosk one dream dream said they are simply minima P. Then I'm a yeah. The Sofujina who on Koya mean Kayas, I level with him. Star 959 hash has the solution you're looking for. So I've got Coke Boy and Kwame T. Odumase, Ana Odumse and Odumase.
1: Odumase.
0: Odumase.
1: Yes.
0: Get closer to the microphone.
1: Yes.
0: I've got an amazing talent in the building. He goes by the name Coke Boy. Coke Boy is one of the big talents emerging from Eastern Region. As I speak to you, Udu Eastern Region, that's Obo Coke Boy. Say be a colleague or tongue cook, where you to near and near Nessie cook. I assign this sugar to cram on. Now, why cook boy though? Cooking, Anna?
1: But on cocaine, me patcher said, me, I'm a
0: we dope.
1: I'm the cocaine in the music. You understand? So I get to be addictive and I get to be what you want to listen to every time. You understand?
0: But how long have you been doing music? Because right now, it'd be like for your area there, they be you.
1: I've been doing music since 2017. Yeah.
0: But now you feel say you get the attention you need as an artist?
1: No. What star? We don't reach there yet. We won't reach the whole world.
0: But right now, for your area,
1: for
0: area.
1: Area. Yeah, for my area, I'll be Shatawale.
0: For your area?
1: I'll be Shatawale.
0: Nobody?
1: Oh, come on. Yes, I.
0: So, for your area, what name do they know you by?
1: Coke Boy. Everybody calls me Coke Boy or World Star.
0: It be true, and I say, Kasanka, Minyanka, maybe a phone line.
1: A phone line.
0: So for your area, there, no bagawaya.
1: Yes, I.
0: Have you tried doing a personal show, be a dear, after say?
1: Yeah, I've done my personal shows. I did an EP listening in 2020. No, it's 2024.
0: Mm-hmm.
1: It was big. A level 3. Everybody knows.
0: So Coke Boy, come on here.
1: Coke Boy, Coke Boy.
0: I say Kasane, Mama Mem Coke, back on America.
1: Yanko. Done. Me know, me and you go some party, B.
0: Yeah.
1: So me and see some fine girl, B.
0: Okay.
1: So I want to talk to the girl.
0: You don't talk to one for me or for yourself?
1: No, I want to talk to the girl.
0: For yourself?
1: Me and you, yeah, for myself. Listen, I don't talk to the girl.
0: Yanko.
1: The way you're moving your body, oh no. From the left to the right, go slow. I'm losing my mind for you, oh.

0: Yes, sir, we have Coke Boy in the building. Adum FM 106.3. Donichi, bless up.
1: Talk to me.
0: We are Sai. Big ups to Dex Miles. That be my producer.
1: Okay.
0: My producer. He does great work.
1: Yeah, I like the instrumentation.
0: Listen, Don.
1: Talk to me.
0: The way you moving your body, you know. From the left to the right, go slow. I'm losing my mind for you. I'm losing my mind for you. I want to put this in no slow-mo.

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1: 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No one I stand. We up.
0: Come to me, preacher.
1: Daishi.
0: Preacher, I'm preacher.
1: Now, where we go here?
0: Yanko, yanko.
1: See, I wanna F-U-C-K-Y-O-U. Back shots in the room. Tell me, how do you do? How do you do? Comment allez-vous? Comment allez-vous? Catching all the cruise, eh? She has a little pussy attitude. I will be popping your balloons. And I will be watching your tattoos. When you need me, I will be available. Me and you, we are compatible. So bend down your for me, my boo. Wine I'm slowly and don't move. When you need me, I will be
0: available.
1: And you, we are compatible. Bend down your for me, mama. Why not slowly? See,
0: baby, send that love I get for you. No be denting, so your ex boy did do. Jimmy done this was a funny. Wapim pimple, person made it one. Baby, me find she wunda.
1: No one is there. No one gangster. This is the big tune from Doi.
0: I tell you, say right now, the talents, I'm at distress, say right now, so many don't know how do mass. See, these boys, they waved and they carry come in recent times. Yo, big shout outs going out to Sly T, another bad boy from that space. Big shout outs going out to my own boy, Callie Black, another bad boy. And I've got another old soldier, which is a very, very bad man in the building, Kwame T, as well as in the building. Yo, tonight, I'm blessed to have these superstars. These guys are the future. These guys are the future of Ghana music. Yeah. And it feels good to engage them each and every time. Yeah. We will start that. Start right. Boy, and I've got another old soldier, which is a very, very bad man in the building, Kwame T, as well as in the building. Yo, tonight, I'm blessed to have these superstars. These guys are the future. These guys are the future of Ghana music. Yeah. And it feels good to engage them each and every time. Yeah. We will start that. Start right. Front of me. Yo, Coke Boy, let's do your next tune. You have another Coke Boy.

0: me so. Me, I don't go far. I study for the dough. Anyway, I want to blow.
1: Let's go.
0: But I love me, I beg to me so. Me, I don't go far. I study for the dough.
2: Cool boy, we wanna, we wanna, we wanna cool boy, we wanna.

0: good boy, make a bless you. Man, I'm bad, no man, even man. Any blessing we did at Dome 106.3 for the past 30 years, multimedia has been doing it, making superstars, making yes, people shine. Any blessing we did here, take something
1: amen
0: out.
1: Amen.
0: It be your season, it yes, be your sir time. This amen seat, if you sit on where you go, blessings follow you all behind.
1: Take
0: personally, I go enter your job. I go enter your job. I'll see what I can do to thank support you as a talent. You deserve it. I like your confidence. I like thank your energy. Your talent is evident.
1: Yes, sir.
0: I like that about you. So Manya, I am coming to town.
1: Yes,
0: tell level 3, whoever, let them know.
2: Do the correction.
1: You see,
0: Odumase.
1: Yes, sir.
0: Okay, so yes, Odumase, you don't.
1: Yeah, but shouts to everybody where you be Krobo.
0: Yes, where they support
1: we
0: you
1: are Krobos, bro. Yes,
0: so
1: sir.
0: So
1: big
0: shouts to them all the time.
1: Krobo.
0: But where you, the town you did,
1: I did Odumase.
0: Let them know that I come town.
1: Yes, sir.
0: I go reach there.
1: Yes, sir.
0: Before do one big.
1: Big.
0: Make eyeballs see what you are capable.
1: Big.
0: Tell somebody who way you tell say we the come down. Tell somebody.
1: Hey, I want tell 1059 okay. Montana.
0: Okay.
1: Say we they come live.
0: No louder. Big shout outs going out to 1059 Montana. Thanks for holding this superstar down. This man is a work in progress. The yes, world will witness what he's capable
1: amen
0: of. Soon time.
1: Amen.
0: Thanks for coming to Cook Boy.
1: Yes,
0: send some shout outs before we go.
1: Shouts to Mr. Agri, Mr. Black, Studio 878.
0: Okay.
1: Shouts to everybody where they support me. Shouts to my fans. Shouts to Gustavo. Shouts to Java Studios. Shouts to everybody where they hold me down. Charlie,
0: like
1: I've got a whole lot of people holding me down. Yes. Phillips IT. Shouts. Charlie, you know something I done? I guess someone be way I do with Okleme Cooks. It be sweet, wow. Forget the song, make a freestyler.
0: No, if you do so, problem go come.
1: Hey.
0: Time me that.
1: Okleme Cooks.
0: What the title of the song?
1: Kane.
0: Kane.
1: Yes.
0: We go enter. Me, having listened to you, just two songs be enough energy for me.
1: Real.
0: Your man, he, I punish him small. Can't say my yo, come this way. Come this way. You have a brand new song out. And then I'm a person here and rap it. Me and Monk, come on. And then you send your message out there to the people. Yo, Charlie, I like this.
1: I have
0: this
1: another
0: cook boy.
1: I have another cook boy.
0: Yo, Charlie, I like
1: I have
0: this
1: another party. Hey, cook boy. We wanna cook boy. We wanna party.
0: Let's go.
1: Say cook boy. So, listen. Say, I'll be fine boy. Fine boy, no shishi for Aza. I stand tall for my people for the Gaza. Oh, no, no. I don't know. I don't go to those for the quarter. Oh, pop.

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0: good boy, make a blessing. Man, I'm bad, man, even man. Any blessing we did at Domano 6.3 for the past 30 years, multimedia has been doing it, making superstars, making people shine. Any blessing we did here, take some
1: Amen.
0: Out.
1: Amen.
0: It be your season, it be your time. This seat, if you sit on where you go, blessings follow you all behind. Personally, I go enter your job. I go enter your job. I'll see what I can do to support you as a talent. You deserve it. I like your confidence. I like your energy. Your talent is evident.
2: Yes, sir.
0: I like that about you. So many. I am coming to town.
2: Yes,
0: so, level 3, whoever, let them know.
2: Do the corrections.
1: Odumase. Yes, sir.
0: Okay, so
1: yes,
0: Odumase, you do Odumase.
1: Yeah, but shouts to everybody where you be Krobo.
0: Yes, where they support
1: we are
0: you.
1: Krobos, yeah. Bro. Yes,
0: so
1: sir.
0: So shouts to them all the time.
1: Krobo.
0: But where you, the town you did,
1: I do Odumase.
0: Let them know that they come town.
1: Yes, sir.
0: I go reach them.
1: Yes, sir.
0: Before do one big.
1: Big.
0: Make eyeballs see what you are capable of.
1: Big.
0: Tell somebody who way you tell say we they come down. Tell somebody.
1: Hey, I want tell A59
0: okay.
1: Montana.
0: Okay.
1: Say we they come live.
0: No louder. Big shout outs going out to 1059 Montana. Thanks for holding this superstar down. This man is a work in progress. The
1: yes,
0: world
1: sir.
0: Will witness what he's capable
1: Amen.
0: Of. Soon time.
1: Amen.
0: Thanks for coming to Cookboy.
1: Yes,
0: send some shout outs before we go.
1: Shouts to Mr. Agri, Mr. Black, Studio 878.
0: Okay.
1: Shouts to everybody where they support me. Shouts to my fans. Shouts to Gustavo. Shouts to Java Studios. Shouts to everybody where they hold me down. Charlie,
0: like
1: I've got a whole lot of people holding me down.
0: Yes.
1: Phillips IT, shouts, Charlie. You know something, Edon? I get someone be way I do with Okleme Cooks. It be sweet, wow. Forget the song, make a freestyle.
0: No, if you do so, problem go come.
1: Hey.
0: Time me that.
1: Okleme Cooks.
0: What's the title of the song?
1: Kane.
0: Kane.
1: Yes.
0: We go enter. Me, having listened to you, just two songs be enough energy for me.
1: Real.
0: Your man, he, I punish him small. Can't say nothing. Yo, come this way, come this way. You have a brand new song out, and then I'm a person here and rap it. Me and Monk, come on, and then you send your message out there to the people. You, Kwame T, you know, be today, Kwame T. You've been doing this all this while, and the world knows what you are capable of. You've been doing this all this while, and the world knows what you are capable of.
2: I ran for talks here.
0: Talk
2: okay,
0: to
2: me styling. Okay, EG, listen this one.
0: Yeah, cool.
2: Now, when I say Kwame, then you will say T. Again, Kwame.
0: T.
2: Kwame.
0: T.
2: When I say Kwame, now you will say T. Again, Kwame.
0: T.
2: Kwame.
0: T.
2: Now, when I say T, you will say Kwame. Again, T.
0: Kwame.
2: T.
0: Kwame.
2: When I say T, now EG say Kwame. Again, Kwame. Yeah. Again, kaki rap or le wo. Here, wale wama pene mango. 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
0: dangbe rapping ten no we say Kwame T they give you 100% dangbia you go enjoy the different
2: yeah, yeah,
0: the
2: yeah,
0: balance
2: yeah, yeah,
0: the
2: yeah,
0: command
2: yeah,
0: on
2: yeah,
0: the
2: yeah,
0: balance
2: yeah,
0: and the talents
2: yeah,
0: yo
2: yeah.
0: drop yo no pressure
2: yeah no pressure
0: Kwame T, this no be how I won't have my interview with you
2: yeah I understand
0: at your
2: understand.
0: Level I want to have a full Kwame a full version.
2: We go
0: five instrumentals, then we move to your song.
2: We go do one.
0: Because you're a graduate of this noble institution, Kasahara level.
2: I understand, bro. We go do one.
0: If you're comfortable, say I'll rush you.
2: I understand. Me myself. So,
0: when
2: but
0: we
2: sometimes,
0: go do one, tell the public when we go do one. Because they won't enjoy you too.
2: Yeah.
0: I understand the fact that you had challenges on your way before getting here.
2: Yeah,
0: but we still had to let them enjoy you.
2: Yeah,
0: when we go do one.
2: we go make them go no. We go make them go no.
0: Yo, let's go, do go no pressure.
2: Yeah, let's do no pressure.
0: Yo, let's do no pressure.
2: Yeah, that's my new one. That's my new one.
0: That year, Nam that year. So I did cross a higher level with so many talents. But in the meantime, I've got Kwame T, a superstar. You show them back. Make sure so you go join his journey right away. Yes, this guy has a bright future.
2: Yes, sir.
0: See, and it's a yes, I'll be to you about 10,000, 5,000. Cook boy as well in the building. Edward Robert Tete, Java Films or Java Photo?
1: Java Studio.
0: Java Studio is in the building.
2: Yeah, shouts to Achimusa.
0: Sharp. The IMAX DJ right behind me. Big shout outs going out to Papa Bill's Triple the Action. As they move, get to know that Odo Ahomaso, they ride. They ride in the corner. But Mamin Kai will say the Kasahari Senior High School Edition is about to take place. Kasahari Senior High School Edition. Oh my days, this one is going to be crazy.
2: It's a good initiative. So we will run them.
0: We visit so many senior high schools, and in the meantime, the entries, the schools, and the students that are reaching out already. If you have talents on your campus, a dancehall artist, a singer, or a rapper, particularly the rappers, get to know that we are coming to your school in collaboration with your various entertainments, one or two. We are coming to make Sahara bigger. Biggest. These guys, I've heard some senior high school talents, and they are out of this world. It's your queen as no is your cracker, no is your armed forces, no is your was, no is your laboni, no is your Charlie be crazy. Na Ghana force a bus outside Nedia Mama Kanyina Montenda. So the Kasahari Senior High School Edition this year, now we'll put the various dates. I be visiting schools for the auditions out. So be on standby. Edward Robert Tete, please put this one on for me. Big shout outs going out to SK Worldwide, Super Talent, Space Lavi and Prince K, Mr. John Clifford, Joseph Levine, and Scott, to all the big boys inside Colorado today. They went out to the street to feed the kids. They go feed so many kids on the streets of Colorado inside Abu Shaman on it. That one know the concern. Don't worry. That one they meet other people. So big shout outs going out to all of them for making that one happen, feeding the kids and giving back to community. Space Lavi has a brand new album out. Title of the album as Enigma. Go on all streaming platforms and go check it out. 14 song album Enigma. Crazy collaborations on there. The name is Don Ichi, son of the Widget Teklesi the Third.
2: Yes sir.
0: KTK Dadia Nam Dadia. So I leave you with no pressure from Kwame T. Let's do it back to back. The IMAX DJ dropping Lego.

0: I don't know the mechanic say a red flag for me or any red flag, I don't know. Because if I go corner me pound for my minty me ninji, if I will consider it as a red flag. But yeah, well, red flag, sir. Who is real? You see it coming. Sir Dini, but now do it. What are some of the red flags?
1: I'm sure. Be my dear, Udor no, no, so do. Munina, Munam Natura. Subain bia, a woni muno. The moment I moved it, no be his ass to buy it. I'm a woman. A bit is only be my war. Make I me for my guy be. Minutes nigh, best 6 months. Mean picking a cord da.
0: And it's
1: so me. Minya corner no ni me pray for no.
0: Ah, just a one picky.
1: Ne
0: say when ya ne personal corner one picky.
1: Okay. Me picking the cord, so me minya corner. Hey, but when me pray for me say aden.
0: Ah, wa u phone.
1: I tell you, me dream one me see asie. Now the me calling, then obi ne boss be friend so me friend unko baby. No journey fo, ne we fi ni phone no call. But the phone ni belly. Best system is come and pick it up. Or come by. Let me see, hey, I dey 1 pound and a real full phone. See, my boss feel me pressure. Or she phone, let me see, go for a free phone. So pick it, me see, man pick it. Sad and then, umre na me daho. Me nya call. Hey, Mrs. Takitu, a wole gun free me, but she. Let me pray for them. I say, I don't know, yes, sir. It's all you good, pa, but Nyame San is buying red flag cry. It's not a mean chance. Later. No,
0: more so on trust issues. Or trust issues. Okay.
1: Later, no, on whom I'm cheating is all cheating.
0: On whom, you know, for yes, I be.
1: Let me see, not just a Juma old dinner in Adrian and Samuel, yes, Antina. Minya caller. On a moment, I meet she no physical, and a man can pay me baby fine. You see, where's you a very red flag? Say, only bear my war, non trust too. Just a debia, just a woman, only freedom.
0: Won't
1: talk, just say, who phone a belly call to me baby or bag, no way you phone. Phone is your no Thomas. When in a red flag, in a bear match, yes, a baby will be a no monitor.
0: Hey, but there's some more tracking. See a tracking. See, man, I'm on the location. But now my mama pocket to a
1: baby will be a no monitor. Baby will be a madam for business. A guy, hey, what kind of guy saw a quiet dory abba or a dory nasty
0: guy naba.
1: Obefia do na se bema ni bechie ni dia ye wasi eh na musi table na mu sa wo fro na se eh na obi a wo be dia wo fie no okofani ama wo tema kra beton wasoro ahun machi guy na ba be ja no wo kwan wo odi na se ka ma ko tema ko
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1: eh
0: onu so afuka ni bi edi na chi
1: enya sem ketwa na mi si eh mami Tani pa wedi owale odi a uti ati o.
0: Okay, so a red flag.
1: Red flag. Na be ma bi so wonu so a. Oni me pa ochoka. And only a dear, it cool me spirit.
0: Me pa ocho sorry.
1: Me me dia we me ni ye dimpa but we may be at the moment.

0: Sorry, I was so hot in the house. Let us have a power of a catcher will say, Brafio. But as somebody see, you know, instead of owns, I don't know why, and I had to have a castle on. Maybe a 2 weeks' time. No, or Felice will say, I didn't announce it on frame. Oh, the AC entered on frame and forget to be beer. Now, because I was, sir, see you, who are you missing me with your mother? Oh, mommy, who are you, may I? Sir, dear, any dear.
1: Format now, I will be a shoe.
2: I'm a
1: person. I admit it. Dear, the money, I'm a ding. Some of them sorry. Didn't see them a ding. A binum.
2: Yes, who say? Sorry, no. We say African, can say it's not a thing. So I the word sorry, no, yeah, Western.
1: Because Bema is the head.
2: Africa, that is the problem. And Bema has had control, dictating for women, and I have problem. Because Africa, you decided no, you are your head, you are leader, no, you affinity, into no, no, you are commander, no. Suddenly, I be hiring. You use never because sorry.
1: Okay.
2: So what you say? But now, Nyamia Domesan, Adesuyan is a programmer. We are no Nyamia into. I think some of the members no are picking from the mistakes. Yeah. Because Obama always say relationship and last. Long and I say, well, worry, enter. You should even say more sorry than even your wife.
1: Man, I was so
2: I'm telling
1: sorry.
2: You, so that it will bring peace. That's what I've learned so far in life. Just say so, and I'll sorry and fashion. If you so, I just say,
1: all right, but I'm saying, Uncoma, you betcha, and Nadi, what's this sorry, Kayo Modi? And I'm a power to also say, Yo Modi, Bobby, did you a pato?
0: She, I'm not trying to have a dinner, call me power to, but I say. Obeka say
1: oh, soft.
0: Anything 1 week ni mean say unka. Dey see ya na ubufu ya na. O dey anya she forget. Na teso nim say wa ye ubi bi e wo so unka so ro unka. Onu so yi neni. But opa utwe ne di ni dia obekro kro.
1: So we kasa we ya wo kin. So na on patcho.
0: On patcho.
1: Na wo so we di
0: bi. Obeka say forget. Oba bi a oni be ma wo na o yes sir. Red flag. Sa be man me catch you. O ware no. Obet mi aje oboni esin sa. Oba do no no one camp out. Okay, it say number 1 unbunu, un respect no. I say un value no. Dabi. O be nyam po say oni oba wo ho. Na wa friend sweet type the pouch. You mean to say me do kakra wa. Oba look at
1: the sweetest part kra wa na.
0: Yes, and any bed, Use man can it say or patch say won a wool can dear on the onim.
1: And who can see now all year? And yes, all
0: right. And I say, oh dear, say, oh, see, oh, dear, we see, we for, oh, dear, sorry. No need your name, say, we boy for. Remember to meet Chinese girlfriend and someone I down for fooling.
1: Wow.
0: No, my fans, and we sure go. Girl, no, so when I down for fooling, no, we're tuning up, no,
1: remember, goody penny mask will be dream.
0: Oh, don't want 1 week in our sabbat.
1: That money dom 1 week.
0: See, don't maybe Tony were down for 4 nights. I'm the same person you're moving nonsense. I'm still no more nonsense. Now me boy was from now me she and Sunny Goon. And you won't see 1 week in your frame room. Now, Banica say, I don't know, Cassa. Hey, I say, I don't see my own frame. My catch was a person who was only down for 4 seeing and Nancy. And I still don't know more nonsense. Maybe I was signing to own frame.
1: Na me bona na se So one nam for I was our partner to me accept your munina. If be another one particular one be an group be a woman. Was it a make a factory any public free? If be an instant to any said no, maybe you want your wrong place. Now we'll catch the one kind of one in the same.
0: Oh, says an American. Maybe I make a say, or do you idea a day? Relationship no, eya kro kro ni kasade o.
1: Okay.
0: Ye won ko fu bebre wo ho a o me real relationship mu. Omo wo suban bi. 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
1: Okay.
0: Omo fi sai sa suban ni eye normal. 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O do no no su do ni nti. 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
1: Okay.
0: We ask him, no one is perfect.
1: Sure.
0: Yakupon class or train any bakukrini as I see we so. No one is perfect. Yeni na, we are coming from somewhere. As no busia of room. In as no busia missing me from. It's in a yeni na, I be she must say, they are the old dog. A better dry a home. Nay a church ray and one dear. Not yet say, ye are boa boy, ye home, sana, relationship bed.
1: That's
0: it. It's a girlfriend was to baby man, now about a person worrying. No was to be more, but to me. And then I cast a word of answer. Hey, babe. Someone said, well, down for 4 years on your money.
1: Okay.
0: Mamma, Pebble, I be boo. Most of them need you, and then no money, I'm party at and no money, I'm club at and no money, I'm person don't have a bomb. True from what's our dear, we are different person altogether.
1: Okay.
0: Only some call for winning, my respect too. And yes, I'm sure we are born some for bad son or what's in. Only your money, my M. Wow. Babe, person, I'm Bob Brown calling him. Person, I'm doing your home. Just say, they will be to me in the pana casano. When the casa you cry, no one fina no baku. And I want fina for no baku. We are special. Wow. We are special to women from home bomb. Just say, cas relationship dear casa do.
1: Wow.
0: Who best is sunny pana completely? How no crampo?
1: Oh, who say was the son?
0: Who say was the son? But no money warning. No debate, bunu. But catch us saying,
1: Sago no.
0: She. We pass a most only girls when them in a sena sena hey
1: in a red flag.
0: Oh, yes, sir. Whoop, or banishing some cry red flag. Shana just as I bear my window. Only what's now? Or person or chair will say, oh, yeah, Mr. Wright, be no better kind of finer. Or no pon off our crop won't come. Hey, hey, hey. Now, man, so yummy boy,
1: what's rammy, mammy, about uncle? Tenacity. Because you mama, mammy, come on, I'm in bed too. The banana man, too. What?
0: Be mammy, yari. 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
1: man, as I say, move to drum, man, to run as we munti. If you are with your past experience, eh? And two crack cross, I will quiet you, woundy.
0: And don't say, Sampoa, my cousin, so one pound, mammy, yari. With your frown, mammy, and I mean, Chiano. 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I said, oh, me, who you and granny and me hospital.
1: Okay,
0: you ma, or the barber show, why? Or catch a corner when you confirm me, now I don't want my uncle. Nice way, me say relationship, no. Me near
1: a genie answer.
0: Near crow crow. Sembe manina, name banging, and your son mentality. 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Be as soon as you know, me indeed, people say, you call, sir, baby, I'm divorce, divorce, and I mean, you're divorced by a crow. Relationship, no, a ya crow crook as a day understanding, and Yemen, I'm here, boss, and Yemen, I'm here,
1: my name, Litri Field, be a. Attention!
0: I don't
1: want to
0: do.
1: Attention! I don't want to 6.3 FM. Or don't want to do. I don't want to do. I don't want to do. I have part 2 of red flags and green flags. I want relationship. Babe, da many ever worry. Na babe. But them are not to say, come on behind your future, uncle. A red flag, Anna. Ni komo bia nya fita nko onye sika o si won wey weekend wey weekend we babe and the weekend we must spread do weekend we be here and there
0: tufu
1: yes you say chilling una uko kasa babe na se sika we dey nka eyi ya se pria tom plot bi wa anka uma yefa we nko to ase na o si o ya mi meto fie mi dey mempe afi na uko to blot ni mi mesi fie mi yo bi si di fie na me kwa koto like ni komo nyina and we red flags ana.
2: Yeah, a very big red flag because relationship to say who to coin, who no be to coin. So to me, any clear money pakun baby amoko.
1: Yes,
2: very very important. So when one money pakun baby amoko no do it here. Now purchase any pakun same same only me answer. 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Baby odo kwa. It's better you drop it now because you waste your time. I'm telling you, I said so nini. Toko pima. Si na kono asane.
1: No asane.
2: Ko try another like that. No, we don't move like that.
1: Okay.
2: So at you say na bema uno ebu oso beginning no. Uti ma baby am pesa moko.
1: Okay.
2: But on the way no say dabi. Ni o kain.
1: Wayra kwai.
2: O pesa o twenem bra back ran yi.
1: En komo ni bi ye dan bi ye ni wo. 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
2: For example, so ni start a relationship. When you say when you catch us on o betna.
1: Yeah.
2: Our rebeba. 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
1: Okay.
2: And no, you're very dangerous.
1: Okay.
2: Wakobe kacho nicely. 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
1: I'm nanso. 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

0: your boyfriend of embargo man and a red flag it was a wooden free
1: hey with a red flag man
0: a red flag mouth I like a red flag mouth
2: 50-50
0: found any your bar now for mama baby
2: yes
0: on your view will be a hello dear
2: yeah
0: hi sweetie
1: no again on your phone
0: hi
1: I say, my madam.
2: Yeah, hey. Who say sometimes? Mm-hmm. Now, what kind of pity? Name of us, mistakes be brave. Yeah, yeah, yeah. Name say, confirm be brave. You tonight, Yaban. Yeah, you mistake be brave. Near their core relationship.
0: Okay.
2: Yes, because first, yes, she has, you know, any boys, boys, na nante sa. And now, yes, she has any girls, na nante sa.
0: Yeah.
2: In Udi, Agubone. Oh, my bond, you go cry out to be a children. What you mean, Sonata, so you need no food cry. So, on your shoe.
0: Yeah.
2: It is her lifestyle, na can
0: okay.
2: Into be share who of the real lady on the date here. Untimin edin so be jai sadden. I used to buy ice a crown con. Chronic will be a one. Into no, sometimes, say, you're a bit more out casacho. Now, old one for counseling unit in Munyama. Omutimi, every versima, omutimi come back to normal.
0: Okay.
2: Yes, sound of one day, we a bit like I say, any red flag, we can just move with them.
0: Eh, mad drawing, any red flag.
2: At least, what correct.
0: Say the way and where you when you miss Alex Nafio Wawaru Betano, say O D Lydia, say O D Yvonne, say O D Mavis.
1: I'm a
2: baby, so now okay, Kakone, O D Passe, Abia, on in down for a town, Messia, on Una Day City. And I make a say, beginning now, Obano, Wabepo, but within the first few days and months on in a co out, when we say this is the problem.
0: Okay.
2: No, Obama. So pay them and now Obama not Obama. Take an initiative.
0: Okay.
2: So Uber finding out things are doing can it be dealt with? And I say it must work. Until who take it the attempt? And I say simply Obama and Obama no they will pin up.
0: Okay.
2: And I say ready to work on it. Now so that's it. Now for the like as a change is about. Maybe Mr. Senka, you give the that person a chance, but situation whereby what try by come you know still on no better so no sana to your mind was on no better me me see na meet you pa o pa
0: I na fa na me bufu me dey say na meet you in this open me dey afa me sas
2: me dey me ma kuma sana ma kuma te
1: me ni ma no yan na ajo so be ko pere bi abo
2: but we are see there. It's a way dry when we age. But we are saying, it's a way dry when we age.
1: Kofa Oba, Oba ni Nayachia, Oko party di ni. Oko ni mami o di nechi. Baby o di nechi. Upa di na even po always super say adi ane better o.
0: Ni yungu sa ona Oba.
1: Just say, baby, I'll be cool. Be I feel comfortable. Sana. No matter what, outside the things are there. No, who is answer? Who part the entity? The piano. Who per se are there? No, they and
0: wow.
1: See, what means the country? Me say, you ain't keeping a secret.
0: In relationship, in relationship, sometimes if you a relationship, koko wedding, and that now for wedding, or by another, me per se me koja or say no. Red flag ana.
1: Yeah, red flag. That's one person who be dinichi.
0: Say the air can odi usi.
1: Odi otete. Hide and seek relationship.
0: Is Alexander? Yeah. Me draw. Walu si wadamu fubi sebi wakabebi wadamu mami akabebi.
2: Yeah.
0: So mami koja weekend ready me free. Mami kute. Maybe you could be a cast of person who joining on Peso Beco. And for one, I will call Cassa Kuja Peso Beco. A red flag.
2: This is a 50-50.
0: Okay,
2: Sandy Subain. Or by Boa, did it wait here or could Piadom Ashugo. Your baby, what don't do it? A co baby back on you, Miesa. And the Subain beer.
0: Community.
2: Na.
0: Sorry, I'm
2: yes.
0: Maybe I'm not connected. No.
2: Hey, and the debris.
0: Oh my, and I'm for
2: oh. Oh, Miss Officer, Minyan to Bassi, Minyan to Ebobom, Pampa,
1: wow,
2: run for your life.
1: Yeah, but I show green flags, no, no, no, the Fanaka Krebi, Adam 106.3 FM. Red flags, ni Yaki Kebia, this is I'm no boo with Tinkosa, who see, ye, and a patutu, asema ya can you fear, Obianti, no by Pino Ponin Sembem, about just a Takucha. No, two to she no bonus and me. Ya chocolo ya be me. No, pets in the wuna. Me pacho. You fear red flag. Oh, fear red flag. Would of bet you would not bash at them. I said, Macho, do be on a command in the city of the temperament. But in a matured way, no. Tebe ya bonti. Kope be written. Quite off of you, Namin, Jim, the fat plan, said your bayon. But, and now, be woo. And now, when one me be woo,
3: I'll go to it. That
1: big can a month for the bruna, yes, shenna, just say. Then you know, red flags, and I'm a boy, Emma Oba, and I'm Emma. Why, any a year, dear? But in a matured way, no, pa, in silence, what to me, Jim, Oba, now I'm about 2 years, honestly. Me to many wounds in a view. So go your way, make her go my way. Then I say, change one time. But if you know, be you big, Oba, and I'm a man who Oba respects you for the rest of even the person running the cheating on you, no, grandma, Oba respects you. And with the aviation. Green one. Yes, and you are going with the womb. I know your family and to make it cause. Yes, you didn't know who over because hey, wait, dear Raddy. The money be to me to across the sea. Raddy, remember, no, dear mommy, papa, me that say. And no, dear son, I'll be una. Power cast me than your
3: mercy. Eh, Missy. Niama ube hu. Never who said Bema with
1: me. I said, I'll cast away in ya, no, honey, do away. And you want to be a slow.
3: One said, Dinia, Dina, one did you giddy giddy? I was any moment, Eddie.
1: You want slow, na
3: ah, baby. You are killing me.
1: Oh, yeah.
3: What? We are not I did.
1: African, you man, no move by in. I am a woman, Barbara, who one or Muko.
3: I don't
1: know him. They are
3: for me. I make country, you know. Yeah, Dimmy, so I make a way.
1: I know I'm country with you.
3: Hey.
1: Hey, sorry.
3: Into me, near possible.
1: Okay.
3: Oh, it's very my dear Ushia Bema. Now, Ushia, the way on the Wakasa. Yes, Ubu. The way on the Wakasa, the Poucho. Baby, big a cry, sorry. Yes, our boy was sick of him.
1: Wow.
3: Yes, our dream was. Yes, a person will be bimau. Yes, on your pace, mean Kuminia.
1: Cobano, the salary in Abashaw, and
3: your sample. And your sample,
1: okay.
3: Who's a person who's on your baby?
1: Okay,
3: life.
1: Okay.
3: Oh, baby, what do you want to do in life? Oh, if you're a person, me, you say. Maybe a day, I'm pursuing a beck or so. Maybe I was a beck or so thousand. Or so, remember 500, who super 500 and after so.
1: Wow.
3: Just say, oh, dream.
1: My only is a hand out now. Come, my name, come, my call, my business, a thousand. One more, mommy, 500. My jam, a cry, my ex boy, and he say, oh, kakura. Now, we. Do you think that money be also putting my man off with all this?
3: Oh, and they're all about best and they're only correct.
1: When your marriage material, oh.
3: Ubenya say Bema, Unini ni best share with dreams. Say, oh, ebi I'm pese minye we. Na, otumi akase udabi, adie wa pese we, mema usi. 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And I say, Obu ompo, at the moments now, Obekana, the moments no ni bi, Obeka say, oh, sir, it's a good idea. Udia mami be 3 months bi. Me pe bibi ama.
1: Wow.
3: Na usu wa pibi ya susu wa na usu wambe 3 months bi.
1: Okay.
3: Me ya mao. 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Dea ne efe.
1: Efe.
3: Bea mao sorry ya. Jesu wa dream. Jesu ya se u problem ya ni problem. 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
1: Wow.
3: be money needs na just say be money mum pa ochoka be mo brain ho ase be mo support we dream
0: ofu mo se sorry
3: ana be ma te to mu se we oni nyame nyame suru wo ni mu
0: it is a god fearing man e bia e hu Mr. Alexander,
2: hello.
3: Me patron, no, yeah, you only my dear come on. Hey, hallelujah.
0: Mr. Alexander, if you work as a worker, dear, can say you ready. Hey, my answer my picking course. Mr. Alexander,
2: hello.
0: Quick one. Are you green flags, Nibi?
2: Okay.
0: Yeah.
2: Yes, daddy kind of Obe man Oba new West and I give you a catch or say a promise.
0: Mm-hmm.
2: You know, it's match the actions of the person.
0: Okay,
2: and you know, it's a good sign. Say, or promise, so Oba and Abema.
0: Onkaya and Consulo Ginao.
2: Yes, Ubu Okron Campo, but actions near more.
0: Mm-hmm.
2: Oh, and as Ubu Obe catch us, okay, ye be se ochina and Panso. I don't bet you know. Not know
0: okay.
2: Yes, when you meet a lady or a man like that, it's a good and a green flag.
0: Okay.
2: We have to follow. Then you come across a healthy and conflict resolution.
0: Wow.
2: Okay. In tokwa di ebeba.
0: Yeah.
2: Akasa kasa besi. But so she oba na bema. In tokwa si umuntem. O pesa muntrans na munkasa. Instead of say shouting, insults. That woman and that guy,
0: Benjamin Enko.
2: And I mean, friend, chat to a ubi obe mo asumdwe
0: peace of mind.
2: Or my peace on nama or a calm or feel okay with the person.
0: Yes,
2: a cap per se, but on nama ubena on your peace of mind.
0: Yes, a faber a cat across baby, because on how sick a same baby in purpose cannot come in Nibia what to us say.
2: Sally,
0: who coin ya boss who may. You cobra ni na men cobra ni na ama peace of mind
2: and one thing
0: yeah.
2: It mean as animal we boy in fact when you meet a woman like that
0: nagging, no.
2: Ah mommy nagging.

Come on, come on.